0: 4331. They were given a verbal warning. I'm 41 of the abandoned vehicle. 331, said 4-1802.
1: You can have me to the car with no two.
2: 10 division, 1-7, 1802.

0: Francisco, up for EMS 2. We have PD, outside PD, requesting response to the intersection of Wildflower Parkway and Entrez Drive against Squad 4 EMS 2. We have asked PD, request that you respond to Wildflower Parkway and Entrez Drive in Farmington. There's a male, conscious and breathing, stating he's having an anxiety attack and is unable to breathe. Come out, 18 number.
1: To be a black older model pickup, unknown 28, is going to be a New Mexico plate though. Vehicle was passing in the construction site going around the barrels. It's going into Aztec now. We'll pass it along to Aztec. Time is 18:03.
2: 1311, I'm pulling over at 390 between Andrea and 350. He's passed out and I'm going to check on him.
3: Nothing code 20. All 51 Delta 9.
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0: 11.
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0: It passed out non-responsive. 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
2: Female, still on the ground. Possible broken femur. Obvious pain, 10 out of 10. Female, the younger one, conscious, breathing, walking. Family advises a full wheelie drove over her head.
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0: 3.
5: Medic 3.
6: And Medic 3, scene on the car. It looks like Medic 2 could cancel. Looks like there's an SO unit on that. And also show us responding to the call on Andrea Drive.

0: 10-4. Medic 3 Usher responding to Wildflower. Medic 2 to King Castle. Medic 2 to King Castle. Division 1 dot to whistle.
1: EMS-1 on scene.
0: EMS-1 on scene, 18.
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0: And Division 2.
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1: cancel medic 3, we're closer to the, we'll take your call.
0: We have another one dropping in that area, stand by.
2: 4234. I'm
0: 10-7,
3: have a good night. 4234, USL 1808. 1. Yeah, we're clear to the state line, you can cancel it all.
0: Copy, clear of the state line, all north zone responders, you can cancel again, north units, cancel. Squad 4, medic 4, stand by. Parton Squad 4, medic 4, PD request you respond to the jail, 871 Andrea Drive, again, Squad 4, medic 4, PD request you respond to CDP, 871 Andrea Drive, gonna be outside, the officer just pulled up with their unit with a male that is not responsive, and now is HMS.
4: AMS 2, I want to redirect to the unresponsive male.
0: AMS 2, just click that,
5: Farmington,
0: 4.
5: Closer.
0: Unit check, covering, engine 4.
5: Yes, ma'am, we're going to be very close to the jail. We can cancel squad force, keep us on the original card. We'll check on the PD issue at Andrea and Wildflower, and then we'll bring you to the jail.
0: Farmington squad, where are you direct? Medic 2. Medic 2.
4: Medic 2, we're going to redirect to the jail. Please send us a card.
0: Medic 2, if you can redirect to the jail, correction, Medic 2 to the jail. Medic 4, if you can head 1018 for the officer requesting at Wildflower.
6: Medic 4, we're going to spawn.
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0: We're at the intersection of Wildflower Parkway and Andrea. There is no PD officer in sight. Can you confirm location?
2: Can you have me to 1431's corridor? I'll put some detail.
1: 436-10-4-18-12. 1-3-6, I added to the card. It's not returning out of New Mexico.
0: 10-4, thank you.
1: 18-12.

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1: 14-10.
0: 14-10, myself and 14-12 will be on channel 10 for the time being.
1: 14-8-15. Engine 4, Medic 3, you're actually going to be diverting to the jail. Again, it's going to be to the jail. This is a separate one from EMS 2 call.
0: Engine 4, direct. So, just to confirm, we still have 2 calls at the jail, but Mars has moved to the jail.
1: The deputy is going to have 1 patient, which is going to be Medic 2 call. Medic 3 and Engine 4, you'll be for admin to stay on that machine.
2: Medic 5.
1: Medic 5.
2: Medic 5, are we going to be closer than Medic 3 to the jail?
3: Medic 3.
2: Port 305, can you send 9 near beginning mileage?
4: Beginning is 0.
2: Port 305, 10-4, 18.

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0: 90 for the snowboard, thanks.
1: 4308,
2: 1816. Patient was the Joe with Essex Police. Patient is alert. B2H is on board. Medic 3 direct.
0: Medic 3 direct, thank you.
3: One, 306.
1: One.
3: One, 306.
1: One, 306. One, 306, 10-4, 18-17.
4: One, 305, can you
1: 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One, 305, 18-17.

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I have been canceled off of Medic 2's card. 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
2: 43-way, I'm sending this traffic complaint to your screen.
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0: go ahead.
1: It'll be 2729, local to Mellon, New Mexico, left, Sam Henry, flight of Robert King, first Jacob, John Adam, Charles Ocean Boy, date of birth is 802-1987-87.
0: 4307-104, we have a SO unit out with him now.
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0: 10-4, 1821, break. 1410. I'm showing that your AVO is off of 18th, or are you guys at Walgreens?
1: Just 505.
0: 4505, Houston locals, no items, 27 expired, 2027, negative connect.
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0: On a street just off Butler, I'll get it for you.
1: Super, thank you.
4: It's needed for restaffing from the rollover.
0: On 18th, but the shoplifting happened at Walgreens.
1: Super, thank you.

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1: Can I get the case number for the shoplifting and turnaround?
0: Your case number is going to be 26-21373. Again, 21373.
1: Thank you.
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0: I'm sorry, I was away from my radio for a second. Did you have a return on that, ma'am?
1: Hey, sir. He's in locals. He's got a couple trespasses, but nothing from Walgreens and no other local items they could be making.
0: Direct, thank you.
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1: It's going to be Medic 2.
0: Medic 2 copy. 1928.

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0: All pages transported. We'll be terminating command. You can go ahead and show all fire units available.
1: County Engine 11, copy. 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

0: 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EMS 1 also on board on Medic 1 and will be temporarily out of service.
1: EMS 1 on board with Medic 1 out of service. 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
0: Medic 1
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0: Going to be the Broadway Bridge, Arizona, Lincoln 5, Adam 7, Mary 5. It's going to be a Toyota Corolla, black in color.
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0: 505, can I copy one?
1: 4505.
0: Can I get 2729 locals? It's gonna license both out of Arizona and New Mexico. Last I spoke, Charles Henry, Edward Nora, Edward Young. First said Kayla, that's King Adam Young, Lincoln Adam. Date of birth is gonna be 6/11/2001.
1: 4505-10-4, and can I have your 28, please?
0: The 28th out of Arizona, it's Lincoln 5, Adam 7, Mary 5.
1: 10-4, thank you.

0: Southbound Medic 4, tells for a hemorrhage patient at 371 on road 7650. Again, Southbound Medic 4, tells for a hemorrhage patient at 371 on road 7650. Responding for a set 50-year-old male, conscious and breathing. 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They're having a bad connection with the reporting party. The line has disconnected. Still trying to gather further, attempting to contact back. Your standby for level response time now is 18:45.
1: The reporting party is advising that last night there was someone walking around going door to door, and it looks like he might have went through the back door. I believe he has it on camera as well.
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1: 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County Rescue 61. County Rescue 61. County Rescue 61, responding with 3. County Rescue 61, responding with 3 is 1840. County Rescue 61, Medic 4, this is showing a Bravo response. Patient is conscious and breathing and responding normally. Patient is vomiting blood, but there's no serious bleeding. It's going to be a gray color residence, the only house on the hill. 10 mile, 1840.
0: Medic 4.
1: Medic 4.
0: Medic 4, do we know if there's someone on scene who could drive patient up north to intercept with us?
1: Medic 4, copy. Stand by, which intercept?

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1: Medicor.
0: Medicor, we're going to be driving south on 371, not on 550. Is there a way they can possibly meet us on 371, if possible?
1: We're stepping. We'll advise you.

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Direct

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2: 1852. 4505, code copy 1. 4505, go ahead. 2729 locals, Melana, New Mexico, lost a Montano. That's going to be Mary Ocean, Nora, Tom, Adam, Nora, Ocean, versus Julian, John, Union, Lincoln, Ida, Adam, Nora. Date of birth is 03-02-2006-06.
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0: I'm 98 with the report. You can show me 10-7. Have a good night.
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0: Estacus, get you medic 3L subject at Kelly's RV Park 341 Kelly Way, number 1313. Estacus, get you medic 3. Ill subject at Kelly's RV Park 341 Kelly Way, number 1313. This is going to be a 54-year-old male, conscious and breathing. He's having bad back cramps as well as weakness, unable to use the restroom. This is going to be TAC of 8787. Time now is 1858. Stand by for response level.
1: Yeah, narrative, both of the service. 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
1: County Squad 62, Medic 2, seizing patient at Sunray Park and Casino, 39 County Road 5568. County Squad 62, Medic 2, South Zone. This is going to be a seizing patient at Sunray Park and Casino, 39 County Road 5568. 30-year-old male, not conscious. He is breathing, having a seizure. It's going to be near the entrance on the right side of the casino. This is going to be a Delta response, TAC of 84. Time now, 1900.

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1: 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Aztec Fire Medic 3, this is going to be a Delta response.
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0: 4316 41. Yeah, 41 at 1902.
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0: Sunray 13 on scene, we'll establish Sunray Command.
1: County Fire 13 on scene, Sunray Command at 1905, break Medic 4. Medic 4. The ship off was advised to tone out fire. Medic 4, direct. Thank you.

0: That's Sikorsky, you're responding with 4 at 1906.
1: Sinclair, 2707 East Main Street, looking for a white Chevy pickup. It's going to be a male driver that was passed out in the parking lot and just left break. Megan Unis, ATL reference of your complaint. Last seen leaving the Sinclair, 2707 East Main Street, looking for a white Chevy pickup, unknown 28. Male driver was passed out in the parking lot and just left at 1907.

1305 306. I'm sending a vehicle complaint to your street. Okay, the advising is going to be in front of 3 Road 6481, her older sister, sitting in a green Chevy Trax. Advising the female 56 and on probation, shouldn't be drinking. She's sitting inside of the vehicle. I'll let you know if it leaves.

North Zone County Rescue 71 Medics 5, ill subject at 78 County Road 2774. County Rescue 71 North Zone Medics 5, ill subject at 78 County Road 2774. 35-year-old male, conscious and breathing, is vomiting and unable to get up, very lethargic. Stand by for responsible. This is going to be TAC of 87. Time now is 1909. Medic 5 responding. This is actually going to be a fall patient as well.

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0: 540.
1: 540 responding north zone.
0: Copy, 540 responding to the north zone at 1913. Medic 5540, the patient's going to be in a vehicle on US 550 and 2770 is where they're going to meet you.

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0: Can you see if Blainville PD can code for vehicles parked on the shoulder of East Blanco, just east of Hare? It's a black passenger truck and a red passenger car.
2: 5754. 5555. English, Atlantic, New Mexico, Sam John Lincoln, 696. That's going to be Jeep Wrangler, white in color.
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3: 30974. Medic 5. 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Dispatch to Medic 5.
4: 5.
3: The patients are now at that intersection. 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
6: New Mexico, Rasta, Tapios. It's Tom Adam, Paul Ida Adam, first of Ron Lito. That's going to be Robert Ocean, Nora, Edward Lincoln, Ida Tom Ocean. Date of birth is 09-30-1978-78.
3: 10-4, semi.
4: Medic 5.
3: Medic 5.
4: Medic 5, just confirming the vehicle was stopped when he got out of the car?
3: Yes. Yes, it was. And he's now outside of it vomiting. You're welcome, man. He's outside of it vomiting now.

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0: Temporary, I'm not finding my locals. It's 27th ballot, negative 29.

0: 16. This is Officer 219. I'll be 1041 to San Juan Regional with one male, 1015, beginning mileage 548.
1: Temper.
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0: Please copy one. 305. 29 level, female out of Mexico, last name of Henry, first name of I spell Adam, Robert, Nora, Edward, Ida, Lincoln, Adam, date of birth B, 21 of 1990.
1: 10-4, stand by.

0: 305.
1: The locals, negative 17s. 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It's for DWI. No negative contact, no booze, no bars, no arrests without warrant or new charges. 27 valid revoked with a 122G, and she's negative 29.
0: 10-4, thank you.
1: You're welcome.
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0: 505-22, I have a vehicle fleeing for me. It's going to be English and Pinion. It's going eastbound. Reason for stop was going to be for speed.
1: Is there a vehicle description?
0: Yeah, it's clear windows, red passenger car. Looks like it was a younger driver. Not in pursuit at this point. Still going eastbound.
1: 10-4.

0: 505. 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I don't know if it actually came to that intersection.
1: 10-4, I lost it at East Main and Pinion.

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0: 4308, 10-4.

0: 305, I got the first person, but you didn't come across for the second.
1: Four five oh five.
2: They could probably flat out towards the east break. Gonna be an older model, looks like a Honda CRV, clear windows with a roof rack, and a New Mexico Chili 28.
1: 10-4.
3: 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Westbound County Rescue 14 Medic 1. PD on scene requesting that you respond to 310 Road 6481 for a 30-year-old female complaining of kidney pain. ETOH is on board. Tech of 89, time now, 1936.
0: Both your subjects are in locals. Negative 17s are items. They're both negative 29.
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3: EMS 1.
6: 14 to San Juan.
3: I'm sorry, last unit.
6: Medic 4 transporting to San Juan.
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0: 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County Rescue 11 responding at 1941.
1: Yeah, near to both answer County, no report.
2: All right, 2 6 9 1941.

0: 4316, I'm sending you this speak to officer. 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

505, clear to copy one. 2729 local, a female out of Arizona. It's going to be a lapse of John. John Ocean Henry Nora, first Kendra. King Edward Nora, David Robert Adam. Date of birth is going to be 9/27/1989. And the OLN is David 0888 9977.

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0: It'll be 30th, and then 30th and Plaza, New Mexico, Charles George, Zebra, Charles 15. It's going to be Dodge Durango, one color.
1: Number 30th Plaza at 20 apart.

0: 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County Rescue 11. King Cancel 6481, Command. 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
1: Mello, New Mexico. It's going to be left to Largo. That's Lincoln Adam Robert George Ocean. First of Myron Mary Young Robert Ocean Nora. Date of birth was 4/26/1994.
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1: 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He's negative 2 neck.

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0: We get 29 locals in the mail out of New Mexico. Last of Pete, first of Thomas. Date of birth 12/29/1972.
1: So far, stand by.
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0: Thomas is in locals, negative 17. He's got multiple trespasses, none from the Hutton Plaza. There's a 2-9 hit out of Colorado for failure to appear, but they will not extradite.
1: 10-4, thank you.
0: You're welcome.

0: 1-308-321 out of district disturbance.
1: 308. Oh.
2: 4-308.
3: Yeah, wait, we've gotten multiple calls from that phone number. It's just an open line and it keeps hanging up. And clear calls us to an Aaron Hoffman at Albertson's.
0: President.
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0: 317-10-4, did you want me to associate CFS 118 with this?
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0: Hey, firm, go ahead.
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0: 1-3-8-5, welfare check. It's going to be, actually, it's going to be an assault patient, 306, I'll start you as well. They're walking westbound from the Circle W, 3316, 64. I'll be advising the male walked in, wearing all black, break. Correction, looks like the suspect male is also in the area, he's wearing all black, and the victim was walking behind him, gray hair. Still working on further information, but they're both walking westbound on 64.
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0: 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You can 2216. I can be 4117.
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0: 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I'm 1019.
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2: It's going to be Dustin Boyd, New Mexico. Charles, Charles, Adam, Adam, 4-4. It's going to be a Ford Fusion, white in color.
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0: 438. Your subject's in local, negative 17. He has two trespasses, none from Tomo's. And he's negative 29.
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0: Four Gary, individual 10-4, he's on his way. 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

0: 306. Danny's in local, negative 7. 306, you're loud and clear. Stand by just one. 305, your subjects and locals, negative 17, are items. He's negative 29.
1: 10-4, thank you.
0: 10-4, 306, free to copy.
2: 306, go ahead.
0: Six, your subjects and locals, negative 17 are items. He does have a probation item. It's out of Colorado. It says no possession or consumption of alcohol. If contacted, please advise case officer. I'll send that to your MDT. He's negative 29.
2: 10-4, thank you.
3: 56. This is going to be in front of Affordable Blinds on Butler, subject by a bush.
0: Go ahead. Female out of New Mexico, last of Martinez. First they spell Adam, Lincoln, Edward, X-ray, Adam, Nora, David, Robert, Edward, Adam. Date birth 11-5-1991. And if you could copy one more, sorry.
4: Go ahead.
0: Male out of New Mexico, last name is Martinez, first is Josh, date of birth 3-5-1989. 10-4, step by.

0: paramedic. I'm sorry, last unit available. Can you re-identify?
1: Negative 17, their items, and they're both negative 29.
2: 24, thank you.
1: You're welcome.
2: I'm 3-8. Free to copy at 28. Go ahead. Boy, Mary, Robert, Charles, 76, if you could just add it to the card, please.

Remington Engine 1, Medic 1. This is going to be an unconscious subject or an ill subject at Pizza Hut on West Main, 657 West Main Street. Remington Engine 1, Medic 1. Ill subject. This is going to be an ill subject at the Pizza Hut on West Main, 657 West Main, 30-year-old male, conscious and breathing, has been in and out of consciousness and vomiting. We are showing a Delta response. 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

0: 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Good morning. I'm 81, but can you send me CFS 249? I'll have that ride along tonight.
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1: 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He's wearing a camo tank top and gray cutoff shorts.
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1: 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She's at Comfort Suites, requesting a ride.
0: Squad 56, still some delay response for. We're out, we're taking out one.
1: Jeff, delay response.

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2: 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Readable 28th. It's going to be a great passenger car. Standby. Four 505, we're at the park. It's New Mexico, NOR, X-ray Frank, 035.
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3: For driving while license revoked. 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
0: 10-4, thank you.
3: You're welcome.
4: Westbound, Medic 5, Medic 4, standby for spinal tenius tones.

Westbound tones for a hemorrhage patient at 65 Road 7118. Again, westbound tones for a hemorrhage patient at 65 Road 1788. 52-year-old female is conscious of breathing. Supervisor, she's vomiting blood and weak. She's showing a delta response due to her responding normally, breathing normally, advising that bleeding is serious. Again, a delta response. Field of attack of 86, turn 2111, break. Westbound medic 40, you're also responding for a abdominal pain. That is, I believe, eastbound 64 from Cal House Auction. Again, westbound medic 4, you're responding for a possible abdominal pain with possible chest pain. That's possibly eastbound 64 passing Cal House Auction. We're still trying to get for the attack of 89, 89, 10, 21, 11.

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2: Rush 42 will be responding momentarily with 2 for the 1788 call.
1: I'm sorry, which county brush is responding to the 1788?
2: County brush 42 will be responding with 2 momentarily.
1: Chapter.
2: You're welcome. Another call.
1: It looks like she's past the Valley Laundry in a maroon Ford Edge. I believe she's already outside of Kirtland city limits.
2: Ten four. I guess if you just want to double check her location.
1: Ten four.

0: 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Drews and locals, negative 17, their item, 27 valid, negative 29.
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0: 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Are they still wanting an intercept?
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0: Paramedic 4, we're direct. 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Can you tone next due?
1: Cat 4.

0: Farmington 86, Medic 6, this patient blew past Medic 4. They are currently eastbound on 64 coming down Troy King. Again, into 6, Medic 6, patient is coming down Harper Hill. Approaching Station 6, have an RPM line for her, has been complaining of stomach and his sides are swollen, his body is hurting, his chest pain. So I have no additional information on this patient, just advising that they're driving down the hill on Harper Hill. Second 102-102, Tennis 2117.
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Patient just broke up with his boyfriend. He's afraid that he's hurt 7 breaks. Suicide ideations with patient being a history of antidepressant and PTSD. Your advice is stage. PD just got on scene. You have a check of 79, 79, 10, 21, 21.

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1: 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Is this Medic 4 checking you?
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1: Approaching airport, looking for a white Ford Focus, bearing New Mexico, Charles David David Robert 89. Vehicle has no headlights on, break. Indiana safety over the vehicle plate locking, going eastbound on Apache, approaching airport, looking for a white Ford Focus, bearing New Mexico, Charles David David Robert 89. Vehicle driving with no headlights on, time now 21:28. The vehicle was last seen going northbound on Auburn.
2: 10-4.

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0: County Engine 31 North Zone, smoke investigation just south of the Colorado state line by Arkansas Loop, North Zone, County Engine 31. Smoke investigation in the area of Arkansas Loop. Latin Longer in the card. RP's advising that this is just going to be south of the state line. An orange glow, and unknown what is burning. It's possibly in the Cedar Hill area. This is going to be TAC of 8787, time now 2132.
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2: 1-3-6, 90 at this, no report, break. 3-6, you can send me CFS 246.
1: Temper. This has an overtime delay of about an hour. It was near the bridge, as I say, for a homeless fellow in the middle of the roadway. Looked younger with glasses. It looks like there was a Hyundai parked next to him.
2: 1-3-6, direct call. Check it out.
1: Temperature 2132. Male described wearing dark gray shirt with dark pants.

0: Units, Rick Retail. Unit Detail View, complete the southbound on 170 from Route 1990, looking for a vehicle that is passing people and cutting off other vehicles. I was last seen passing the 3-mile marker. Still waiting on the vehicle description. Stand by. Go ahead.
1: I'm waiting from Kenny Road at 1990.
0: One, 3-8, go ahead with your 54.
2: Marie and Miller. It's a temp tag, I'll give you it in a minute.
0: Check for Marie and Miller.
1: People was cutting off the other vehicles and speeding. Vehicles not turning eastbound on Pinion at 2134.
0: Beta 2134.
1: 4505, 10-4.
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4: We put me on the smoke investigation, and I'm in the area investigating. 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
1: Negative. The vehicle turned onto 30th. My RP is still trying to catch up. She's in a white Kia Sorento.
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2: We're a gray Jeep Cherokee. It's at the intersection of Sunset and 30th.
3: This is the report from the fire earlier in Durango.
1: Hey, Joe, I appreciate it. You can stay available. I think what they're seeing is the, there's a rig up on Mount Nebo that's putting off some light right now. I'm not seeing anything else. I think you're good, bud. Thank you.
3: I copy, Chief. Appreciate you.
1: 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Thanks.
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1: Hey, Susan, I appreciate you coming out. You can stay available. I think what they're seeing is just a rig that's up on Mount Nebo right now. I'm going to be clearing shortly. Thank you.
0: Copy that. Will remain available, and thank you. I appreciate it. Back to 90.
1: Hey, Beth, I should be around this weekend, Susan. Thank you.
0: I as well, sir.
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0: 350 on Old Aztec Highway, no 28, but it looks like a silver SUV.
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3: I've driven all the way into Colorado, nothing found. There is a rig up on Mount Nebo right now that's got a bright light. I'm guessing that's what they were seeing. You can put me a bubble and cancel any units respond.
1: Team to me.
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1: 10-4, Pizza Hut and 2144. 306, copy, 1 to 10. 305. 405. 198, off of this, nothing, code 20, break. Can you show me in the area of that welfare check? 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
5: Complaints in the area of AMS 8180 East Main Street. It's going to be a road rage incident with a 10 to 15 minute time delay. Our supervisor is advising the vehicle is following her. The male got out of the vehicle multiple times. It's going to be a metallic blue or silver four-door passenger car. Unknown direction of travel from there. Break. Again, it's looking for a metallic blue, possibly silver four-door passenger car. It's a road rage incident that was in the area of AMS at 2145.
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0: Swan 06, big copy one.
1: 306.
0: Swan 06, Mango 27 Quint locals on a mail. New Mexico, last of Mike, first of Joshua, COB 827 of 1976.
2: 121, free to copy another one.
1: Hey, sir, go ahead.
2: It's going to be New Mexico mail, last of Castillo, first of Sarin. I spell Charles Edward Robert Robert Ida Nora, date of birth 2/26/04.
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0: 1306, go ahead.
1: Joshua's in locals, negative 17's our items, he's negative 29.
0: And 4, thank you.
1: You're welcome.

0: Farmington is your one medic, one chest pain at Pizza Hut, West Main, 657 West Main Street. 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This is going to be a 39-year-old male, conscious and breathing, advising that he's having alcohol withdrawals, body shakes, and now complaining of chest pain. We are showing this as a Delta response. PD is en route as well. This is going to be TACAP 102. 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
1: Medic 1 en route and staging at 2149. I'm now 2149.
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8: 111, standby.
3: 305, standby. King 29, that 27 is valid as well. 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
6: Mel got onto the vehicle and approached CRP's vehicle twice. 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
2: Local with a female out of Mexico, last of home. That's going to be Henry, Ocean, Lincoln, Mary, Edward, Sam. First, Sonora. That's Sam, Adam, Nora. Ocean, Robert, Adam. Date of birth is 09-02-2008-08.
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Ill subject 114 County Road 8350, 114 County Road 8350. Coordinates are in the card. Again, West Zone County Rescue 13 Medic 6. Ill subject at 114 County Road 8350. This is going to be a 60-year-old male, conscious and breathing, complaining of back pain, shaking, and not responsive. We are showing this as a Delta response, TAC of 8989. Time now is 2200.

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0: I'm going to be on Pinon Hills Boulevard right off of 3000 with temp tag 26 Tom 110640 Nissan Road, Black.
1: Pinon Hills and 3000, definitely.

0: Pizza Hut Command. Command is terminated. Ladder 1 Fiddle.
1: Lieutenant DOI reporting arrest.
2: 311 at 22.
1: Beyond 516 and 3157 with New Mexico, Charles, Frank, Charles, Charles, 36. It's going to be a red Kia.
2: 516 and 3157, 10-4.

109-121, it's going to be 4 Road 3958. RP's advising her ex-husband is harassing her and on code 12. Male is yelling in the background. He was trying to leave on foot, advising he was going to cut his ankle bracelet off. Break. Possibly leaving northbound on foot. Stand by for further description on the male.

0: 9121. Going to be looking for Hispanic male, about 38, black shirt, dark blue pants, tattoos on his arms and hands. Going to be in Andreas Gallegos, date of birth in 87, break 308, go ahead.
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2: One three twenty one on data. 1321 free to copy 1. 27 29 locals on a female out of Colorado. Last name is Velasquez. First name is Jillian. I spell John, Ida, Lincoln, Lincoln, Ida, Adam, Nora. Date of birth is going to be
0: 11/4/1991. 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
0: I get 27s, 29s, and locals on a mail out of New Mexico last of year. I spell George, Edward, Ida, Edward, Robert. First of William. I spell William, Ida, Lincoln, Lincoln, Ida, Adam, Mary. Date of birth is 11/06/1962.
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0: 27-29, local, mail out of New Mexico. Last of Martinez. First I spell Charles Henry, Robert Ida, Sam Tom, Edward Robert, Paul Henry, Edward Robert. Date of birth is 07/10/2001.

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1: 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She's negative 29.
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0: 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She advising the power is not turned off. 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Unknown exact location, Tenef 2212.
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2: 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Date of birth is the 11-28-20.
0: Come first to my other
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0: Come first to me.

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Is the RP getting aggressive with the call taker?

0: I believe she's getting upset because she doesn't hear the siren.
1: 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You can advise the RP that we don't run sirens in neighborhoods if that helps. Would you advise staging?
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0: Yes, ma'am. Can you advise what channel your county fire units are up on?
1: 4. What call exactly?
0: We're up on Arkansas Loop, reports of a possible brush fire. We understand you had some county units on the other side that were en route.
1: That's affirmative. County Fire 1 went to the area, went into Colorado, negative contact with anything. He's advising that there was a rig on top of Nebo, and that's possibly what they were seeing, but he had negative contact with anything in the area.
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1: 10-4, we're just having to calm down. He's a little agitated.
0: Sierra 6, units recovering. I copy, male is getting agitated. 316, are you direct?
1: Confirm, he's outside. We're 10-4.
0: 10-4, thank you.
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0: We have Rhonda Frazier calling from the Farmington Flea Market, advising she's needing a Raya Griffith test, advising that female does not live on the property. She was staying there with a male that was arrested earlier today. They're wanting her to move along.
1: 111 direct, 41.
2: 1121 direct, 41.
0: And just for 49, we're getting another call reference to civil standby. It's going to be unrelated, but in case you get flagged down.
1: 111 direct. I'll handle that right after this.
0: Go for it.

0: 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We're about 10 minutes out.
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0: 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I'll be 41 with them.
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0: 27 Fines Locals, Mount New Mexico. Last I spell Boy Young, Lincoln Edward Robert. First I spell Lincoln Edward Lincoln, Adam Nora David, date of birth 10/22/04.
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2: Last I spelled Charles Henry Adam Victor Idaho Robert Adam. First name is the boy Lincoln Adam Nora. Charles Adam. Date of birth is 12/15/2006.
0: We'll be terminating command. Engine 11, route to ER for restaff.
1: Can the engine 11 en route to restaff at 2236?
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0: King 29. He's in Moguls. He has a trespass, not from Maverick. Not getting a 27 or anything to return. NCIC Stingrays.
1: Four five oh five.
0: Lanza is not in Moguls, and I'm not getting any 27 info. I think NCIC's down.
1: Four, three, six, clear, copy one.
0: Three, seven, go ahead.
1: I think it's 2729 locals and a female out of New Mexico. Last of Castillo, first of Lisa. Date of birth 11-12-1981.
0: 10-4-7.

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0: Affirm, I just got her returned. Her 27 is valid. She's negative 29. 4307.
3: 4307.
0: Lisa's in locals, negative 17 for items. Her 27 is valid. She's negative 29.
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0: 321 on data.
1: That's
0: 21, go ahead. I think it's 29 locals on a male out of New Mexico. Last name is Priest. Paul, Robert, Edward, Charles, Edward. First name Sean. I believe it's Sam, Edward, Adam, Nora. Date of birth 6/29 of 1992.
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0: copy?
1: Go ahead.
0: He's in local, it's negative 17. I am showing him to be on magistrate probation. It's for resisting, evading, or obstructing. 2 counts. No negative contact with law enforcement, no booze, no bars, and no arrest without warrant. There are new charges, and he's negative 2 tonight.
1: I'll copy, thank you, ma'am.
0: You're welcome.

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0: standby for ETL. Units ETL reference that vehicle plane left and going northbound on Farmington from Maine, looking for a burgundy or red pickup. Unknown 28 vehicle was swerving right. Again, units ETL reference that vehicle plane left and going northbound on Farmington from Maine, looking for a burgundy or red truck that was swerving. Unknown 28, time now 2255.
1: Southland 29 LPI, with the code 20 Victor. The Domino's across from some chicken.
0: 10-4 Domino's at 2256.
1: 3428.
0: Go ahead.
1: New Mexico, Charles, John, Henry, North, 28.
0: 10-4.

0: 970 is in our local system with negative 17 items and negative 29. 27 is valid with motorcycle endorsement. Expired 2030. Anything further?
1: Thank you.
0: You're welcome. 2256.

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1: King 39, 2257.
2: 49, CFS 301 is related to the call that we're on right now. Break. DRP 4301 is going to be the trespassee for the call we're on now. I'm 10-8, no report. So the units are still there.
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0: I'll have a report for 308. We'll have a SUP. 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
1: 7-1. 6, I'm showing you're on scene time at 2218, again 2218. Looks like your transport time is at 2232, again 2232, and your hospital time is 2254, again 2254.
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0: One one oh five, free to copy one. 1-105. 2729 local is on the mail out of New Mexico, last name Hobson. Spelled Henry Ocean Boy Sam Ocean North. First name Delvin, spelled David Edward Lincoln Victor Ida Nora. Date of birth 11/17/1976.
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0: 316 up, you got that Oriole and Cardinal with the group of four.
1: Hi for Oriole and Cardinal. Teens are items 27 is returning as an ID card only. Is he out of Arizona?
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2: Central Boom, standby. Central Zone, tone for a smoke investigation in the area of 3 Road 3191. Again, Central Zone, tone for a smoke investigation in the area of 3 Road 3191. Getting reports of odor of plastic burning in the area. RP can see smoke and odor of plastic burning. He only sees the smoke, he can see through it from the street, possibly gray or blue in color. Time now 2312.

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0: calls, non-locals, 27 out of New Mexico's valid. He's negative 29. Any central units responding, please advise. Any central units responding, please advise.
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1: Yes, thank you.
0: You're welcome. Wolf Leader 1, Medic 2, possible vomiting patient at 809 West Broadway Boulevard. Again, Wolf Leader 1, Medic 2, possible vomiting patient at 809 West Broadway Boulevard. RPs of ID doesn't know where he's at, has a confidence factor of 8 to that location. Gate, Bluefield Motel, possibly room number 104. The male caller advising he didn't know where he was at. He was breathing heavily on the line. Looks like his open line was vomiting in the background. I'm Star PD. Time now is 23:19.
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1: 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This 27 out of Arizona is valid. 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
1: Fire 11.
2: Down at the address in the card. I'll have 3191 come in, trying to make contact. 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
1: County Fire 11 out at their address. 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
0: 10-4-1, do you go in, status check, unit 10-4? Last is Lee. That's a female. First I spell Mary Edward Tom Tom Ida Edward. Date of birth 6/12/1954. 10-4, 7-8.

1308, do you have an OLN? 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Negative 29. 10-4-6.

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0: It is unable to find it. RP is going to call back if it happens again. 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
0: Can I get 27s, 29s, and locals on a mail out of New Mexico, last of Skinner, spell Sam, King, Ida, Nora, Nora, Edward, Robert. First of Nicholas, I spell Nora, Ida, Charles, Henry, Ocean, Lincoln, Adam, Sam. Date of birth is 12-17-1978.
1: 10-1-1-1.

he's in locals, negative 17. He has two trespasses, one in Farmington. Next one's going to be on road 3000, so residence. He's negative 29.

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1: 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I get 2729 locals. Last name of Reyes. Spelled Robert Edward Young Edward Sam. First name Kelly with a young ending. 6-16 of 99.
0: I'm first in my...

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0: I'll be at road 6800 and US 64 with the metro plate Charles Young and Frank 99. It's a great Buick Encore.
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1: Locals on the mail out of New Mexico, last name Winston, spelled Lincoln, Ida, Tom, Sam, Ocean, Nora. 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

0: locals, negative 17. 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
0: Walmart 21, 29, the locals on 1. New Mexico male, last of Ruiz, first of Rocky, date of birth 5/3/83.
1: First of me.
2: Four five oh five. I'm 10-7. Have a good night.
1: As well, 2215.
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0: 121.
1: Chief and locals, negative 17. She has one trespass from a residence on row 3267. 27's returning as invalid revoked with a 122G. He's negative 29.
0: Direct, thank you so much.
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1: Arizona. 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

0: go ahead.
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0: You're right, thank you.
1: You're welcome.
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0: I'm 105.
1: 105.
0: Have you received any calls for a female in a white shirt with blonde hair screaming recently?
1: Negative.
0: Correct. We contacted a female bystander underneath the bridge. She said that she was by herself, so it's more of a 51 at this point.
1: 405, 10-4. One of six, 10-4.

0: for. About the 5 mile marker on 170 with New Mexico, Sam David Robert 139. It's a gray Chevy Colorado.
1: 10-7, have a good night.
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0: 729 locals mailed in Mexico. Last is Goldtooth. First is Marty with a young ending. Date of birth 2/11/1990. Step 4, stand by.
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0: 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Go ahead. Houston locals, no items. I do have a 17 Mary confirmed in hand for him. Last four is 8081, again, 8081. No bond at a judge releases court for failure to appear on CDP. 27's returning as valid. He also has a protection order out of Colorado. It's with a Cody Gibson.
1: I'll be serving that 17.
0: 10-4.
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2: 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Can I get the last one on the social phone now? 8081, again 8081. 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
0: 2729 locals on a male out of New Mexico. Last name Davis, first name Tyrell, still Tom Young, Robert Edward Lincoln. 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
1: 1-1-0-5. Tyrell's in locals, negative 17 for item. He has a valid 27, negative 29.
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Standby for ATL. Question is ATL reference a vehicle complaint that was seen at McDonald's 4191 US 64. It's a white Equinox. Hospital 47 that was passed along by New Mexico State Police. Does have a parcel in New Mexico 28 of boy Adam Charles 47. The driver was seen in the drive through. The female driver was asleep with a child in the back. We're blasting westbound on 64, break. Again, unit looking for a white Equinox partial New Mexico 28, boy Adam Charles 47, cowboy sticker on the back. The child in the back seat, female driver, blasting westbound on 64 as 033.

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Present, he's having difficulty breathing. Looks like we have a female on the line now. We're trying to get the room number, but she's not cooperating. Trying to Charlie response. Patient's responding normally with no difficulty between breaths. Now showing room number 107, 107. 10, 10.

0: 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ETH is on board. They're highly 56.
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1: 2729 local, female out of New Mexico, last of Raphael. First, I saw Sam Henry Edward Lincoln, Ida Sam Adams, date of birth 11-1-2000, break. 105, continuing, 2729 locals, male out of New Mexico, last of Dittany. And he's boy Ida, Tom, Nora, Edward, Young, first of Deshaun, date of birth 12-9-1993.
2: 10-4-7.

0: Detail reference a vehicle plane Mustang going eastbound on Murray from this side highway looking for a white 4Runner bearing. Alexa Boy William Henry Nora 57. Vehicle was cutting other vehicles off and speeding brake. Again, units ATL reference a vehicle plane Mustang going eastbound on Murray from this side looking for a white 4Runner bearing New Mexico Boy William Henry Nora 57. Vehicle was cutting other vehicles off and speeding. Time now 104. For subject, Shalisa, she's in locals, negative 17, has multiple trespasses, none from Encore, has an ID card only, she's negative 29. Second subject, Deshaun, he's in locals, with multiple trespasses, none from there as well, 27th invalid, revoked with the 122G, he's negative 29.
1: I don't know if I'm good.

0: 416.
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0: 2025 with a vehicle and a traffic complaint from Miller all the way to East Main on Murray. I didn't know port.
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0: 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In front of space 3951 on US 64 with Maxwell plate 161 X-ray Frank Sam. It's a black full Toro Chevrolet Equinox.
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0: 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Okay, good. 2729 locals on a mail out of New Mexico. Last name, Manuel East Coast, spelled Mary Adam, Nora, Union, Edward, Lincoln, Ida, Tom, Ocean. First name, Nelvin, spelled Nora, Edward, Lincoln, Victor, Ida, Nora. Date of birth, 10-3-1994.
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1: 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Endorsements of tank, one site in action, negative on 29017. 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
0: It's going to be a New Mexico male, last of noon. I spell Nora Union, Nora Edward Sam, first of Easton. I spell Edward Sam Tom Ocean Nora, date of birth 1/5/1988.

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Farmington Injective Medic by PDE on scene requesting that you respond to the McDonald's at English and Main, 4750 East Main Street. Farmington Injective Medic by PDE on scene requesting that you respond to McDonald's at English and Main. 4750 East Main, this is going to be for an approximate 50-year-old male complaining of face and nose pain. Requesting all codes. 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One 10-4 at 149.

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0: 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Front door in the same sensor. 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
1: Hey, Duncan 9, locals mail out of New Mexico. Last of wood, first of Myron. Date of birth 11/27/1987. Last of Harvey, first of January, Trinity, Spellmares, John Edwards, Nora, Nora, Ida Edwards, your birth is 07/05/1985.
0: That first time I...

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1: 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Jenny's in Mokul's, negative 17 are items, she's negative 29.
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0: some locals, negative 17s. It does show him on Farmington Muni Court. Doesn't say why. I'm assuming it's for DWI because his 27's returning as valid revoked with a 122G, and he's negative tonight.
1: Direct. Thank you so much.
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3: 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Last name Caboni, spelled Charles Adam Boy Ocean Nora Ida. First name Raheem, spelled Robert Henry Adam Henry Edward Adam Mary. Date of birth 10/29/1990.
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0: 41 is the address on the card. Can you start a second with me?
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0: King 39, I'll be 41 with them.
1: King 39, 10-4.
0: Garden Hire, I spell George, Adam, Robert, David, Edward, Nora, Henry, Ida, Robert, Edward, first is Dion, I spell David, Edward, Ida, Ocean, Nora, date of birth 11-23-2001.
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0: 121.
1: Fiance Mokul's negative 17s, I am showing him to be on probation for breaking and entering, contributing to the delinquency of a minor. Assist the contact or response center with any negative contact. Also showing him to be in the CIT database, 27th valid, he's negative 29.
0: Direct, thank you so much.
1: You're welcome, 23.

0: 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We're 90 to Norport, and we're both 41 to last.
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Medic 5, medical 10 support from Cedar Ridge and 800 Saguaro Trail, room Charles 12 Adam. This is going to be on a 51-year-old female, conscious and breathing, who is being requested to go back to the ER due to needing an MRI. Stand by for response level. This is going to be a Bravo response. Again, a Bravo response. Time now is 2:39.

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2: build me a 54 on 3000. I lost sight of the vehicle. It's not pulling over. It's traveling westbound on 3000. I believe it was a dark red passenger car, unknown 28, unknown make and model. It was going about 51 and a 35.
0: 10-4, do you have a cross for 3000?
2: 10-9, please.
0: 10-4, did you have a cross with 3000?
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0: 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I'm going to continue west on 3000 past 360.
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0: 1111, SA Bloomfield 3. T204, status check, unit 24.
3: 4.
0: 253.
4: Yeah, this is Mexico 54, Zebra's down, Frank, 52. I can get a return.
0: Okay,
5: Boy Zebra Young, Frank, 52, returns to a blue 2017 Ram, register to Eric Barnett, suspended, expiring 2026, that's negative 29.
4: That's correct, thank you.
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0: What up, I have a 255.

Exchange 1, standby. From Exchange 1, medic 1, fall patient at Three Rivers Estates, 981 West Broadway, room 128. From Exchange 1, medic 1, fall patient at Three Rivers Estates, 981 West Broadway, room 128. It's going to be a 71-year-old male, conscious and breathing, who fell. He does have a scab on the back of his head. Stand by for response level. This is going to be TACA 102. Time now is 3:15. From Exchange 1, medic 1, this is going to be a Delta response. Patient is not completely alert. Again, from Exchange 1, medic 1, this is going to be a Delta response due to the patient not being completely alert. Time now, 3:16.

4108, check in until 10-4. Possibly 508, Sam Charles Paul. It's a white Nissan passenger car. I've got roadways. 45 mile marker, 105 to feet, 41 to him. It's 588, Sam Charles Paul. 10-4. 4105, 10-4.

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2: 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It's New Mexico 673. 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

27, 29 locals mailed in New Mexico. Last is Lee. First is Ryan. Robert Young, Nora Edward. Date of birth 2/13/1992.

106. 106. He's in our local system. He's negative on 17 items and negative 29. His 27 is valid out of New Mexico. Expires 2029 with no endorsements. Anything for this? Negative, thank you. You're welcome. 322.

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0: 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Will you start 55, 46-year-old female conscious, breathing? 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

Farmington Engine 6 Medic 4, PD requesting that you respond to 2242 Meadowlark Avenue. Farmington Engine 6 Medic 4, PD on scene requesting that you respond to 2242 Meadowlark Avenue for a 46. Subject conscious and breathing, having difficulty breathing, and possibly having a mental episode. 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

0: 106 Central Brantville. Go ahead. I'm showing an RO between her and a Brenda Green. Both parties served. Break. I'm not showing her trespass from air 20. Her 27 is going to be invalid, revoked with a 122G, expiring 12/23 of 2029. Two sites and actions. Negative on 29s or 17s. Any further?
1: 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Thank you.
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1: 10-4, the RP was saying that there is somebody laying on the side of the road. It's going to be a Native American male wearing a white t-shirt, blue jeans, and possibly boots with long hair. You wouldn't give an exact location. This is just a stage 2 location for him.
0: Correct, L 51.
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0: 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On a male heading to Mexico, last name Cody, spelled Charles Ocean, David Young, first name Jonathan, spelled John Ocean, Nora Adam, Tom Henry, Adam Miller, date of birth 5/25/1965.

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1: 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We just updated the 20. 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
1: We're in the area and have a -25. Can I get a better location for this thing?
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2: Bye.
1: 2729 locals on a mail out of New Mexico, last name Steven, spelled Sam, Tom, Edward, Victor, Edward, North End. First name Melvin, spelled Mary, Edward, Lincoln, Victor, Ida, Nora, date of birth 12/3/1958.
2: He's in our local system. He's negative on 17s and -29 brake. 27 is valid, expires 2029 with passenger endorsements. Anything further?
1: Negative, thank you.
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0: He's saying that the mail is on Murray, showing south of Main Street.
1: Direct. 107 came southbound from Murray. I came northbound from Murray. I'm taking 2-5.
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Time now is 419. Medic 4, responding for Farmington. 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

105-3 to copy one. Locals on a male out of New Mexico, last name Miguel, spelled Boy Edward George Adam Young, first name Blake, spelled Boy Lincoln Adam King Edward, date of birth 8-7-2009. One 105, it'll be out of Arizona.

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1: 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She's 1825. Her address is in the car.
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1: 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Did not stop for me at the Zia on US 64. I am not in pursuit.
0: Simport, are you still following?
1: 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I am right by the cow pen on US 64.
0: 10-4, and what color is that vehicle?
1: It's a black passenger car. 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It kicked up some dust from going off the road a little bit.

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2: For a minute, so I can see where you're at. Is it right in front of you?

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1: 111.
0: 111, guilty, is requesting public service. She was kind of on the line, advising that her neighbors possibly took her trampoline and she's going to book all her options.
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0: 516.

0: 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Negative 25 is the vehicle weight. I'll be 10-8, no report.
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0: 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Unknown on the 48 item, it was possibly a blackmail. There's no other information.
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2: Speaking at 2729 locals mail out of New Mexico. Last of Carter, first of Saracen. Well, Sam Edward Robert Adam Frank Eisenhower. Date of birth is going to be 1/7/1985.
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0: Farmington Engine 6 Medic 1 PD requesting that you respond to the area that's in your card. Farmington Engine 6 Medic 1 PD requesting that you respond to the area and stage. They're requesting that you stage in the dirt lot. Check card for further. Again, this is going to be stage in the area in the dirt lot in the described area in your card. Please keep any location off of the air. This is going to be TAC of 103. Again, you are requested to stage. Correction on TAC, it's going to be 102. 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

0: 405.
1: Building a 54 card, I attempted to pull over a black passenger car heading eastbound on County Road 3000. It did not stop. I am not in pursuit.
2: Last of Gain, Bill George out of Nora Nora. First of William, date of birth 8-3, 1982.
0: Where was the 20?

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0: 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Put me 41 over to that Robin Colt.
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0: Confirm he's been to Womitic 6, abdominal pain at the soccer fields at 901 Fairgrounds Road. Confirm he's been to Womitic 6, abdominal pain at the soccer fields, 901 Fairgrounds Road, 44-year-old male, conscious and breathing, advising that he's going to be behind Big R near the apartment complexes. We are showing this as a Bravo response, attack of 102. Time now is 5:53.
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0: 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Medic 6 responding 554.
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0: Texas on guard, 123, 321 Texas, please.
1: On Bluefield Highway from Andrea, looking for a gray Dodge Durango that cut off a flatbed truck brake. You need a detailed reference of vehicle plate, last seen going westbound on Bluefield Highway from Andrea, looking for a gray Dodge Durango that cut off a welding truck at 556.
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0: 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Can District Medic 1, seizure patient at 2812 La Harbor Street, based and receives Charlie. 37-year-old female, conscious and breathing. Patient must be having a seizure, laying on her side. She's not alert. Showing a Charlie response. Denying any diabetes and denying any epilepsy. Again, a Charlie response, 10:06 a.m.
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0: 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Well, 105, is that a check in at 10-4?
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Alpha 211, pretty comfortable in mail. How does New Mexico? Last of King. First of Elijah, ISO Edward, Lincoln, Ida, John, Union, William, Adam, Henry, Edward 4, 5, 2000.

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1: And our local system, negative 17 items and negative 2927 is valid, expires 2029 with no endorsements. Anything further?
0: Negative, that's all. Thank you.
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RP's advising that he's on the side of the road on Navajo, behind Big R. We do have a pretty good location on him on Navajo. Should be in the area of 1301 East Navajo, 1301 East Navajo. Showing a Bravo correction, a Charlie response. Pack up 102, time now 626. 73 Road 6635.

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4: We're both on the mail out in Mexico. Last name testify, spelled Peter Edward Sam Henry Lincoln Adam King Adam Ida. First name Edwin, spelled Edward David William Ida Nora. Date of birth 7/22/1990.

0: 5. Officer 164 and 006, we are 1041 with two female 1015s to New Mexico Treatment Services with a beginning of 731.
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1: Your subject, negative 117. Negative items, negative 2927 is valid, expires 2034 with no endorsement. Anything further?
2: Negative, thank you.
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0: Officer 193 and Officer 219, booking 1041 to emergency treatment. The 4 male 15, beginning mileage 655.
1: Eight to four.

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0: I'll be at the old Floco building on 516 with New Mexico 31453, Frank and Lincoln Adams.
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0: Last of Beaver. First of Ezekiel, I spell Edward, Zebra, Edward, King, Ida, Adam, Lincoln. Date of birth 11-14-2000.
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0: 211, your subject is not in our local system. Returns with a valid 27 out of Oklahoma with no endorsements and negative on tonight. Is anything further?
1: There you go, that's all. Thank you.
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1: 205-206 AADI calling for 4174 US 64 Ashley Furniture Zone. 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
1: 641. Stanford, Inn is directed 41 at 647.

0: 5206, they just got an abort from the alarm. They're by the Nugent 22. I'll show both units in 8.
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0: 350 at 3526 with New Mexico, Adam, Frank, Paul, Mary, 75. It's a gold Mini Cooper.
2: His date of birth is 4/22/2004. Have a hold on if you need it.
1: How does the all one?
2: 17204-1920.
1: Ten four returns eligible out of Colorado expires 2030 with no endorsements and negative on tonight.
2: Direct, thank you.
1: You're welcome, 650.
2: One to 11, three copy one male out of New Mexico.
1: Go ahead.
2: Last of Murray, SO, Mary, Union, Robert, Adam, Young. First of George, date of birth 7/4/86.

0: 211,
1: he's in our local system. He's negative on 17's items and negative 2977 is valid, expires 2030 with no endorsements. Anything from there?
0: That's all. Thank you.
1: You're welcome. 651.
0: 123. Three, copy one.
1: 221, go ahead.
0: 2729 locals on a mile out of Mexico. Last of Willis. I spell William. Ida Lincoln Lincoln. Ida Sam. First of Rusty, ending in Young. Date of birth is 5/8/87.
1: Set for somebody.
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1: 221, he's in our local system, negative 17 items, and negative 2927 is valid, expires 2030 with no endorsements. Anything further?
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incident in Fort Stanley. Pit engine for animal rescue at 1118 East Murray Drive, 1118 East Murray Drive. Farmington engine 4, this is going to be a animal rescue at 1118 East Murray Drive. RP is advising directly behind 1116 East Murray Drive in an irrigation ditch. There's a puppy stuck in it. She's unable to reach it. This is going to be TACA 102. Time now is 6:56.

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0: 1211, could you copy one female out of Mexico?
1: 1211,
0: fine. Last of Galbraith, I spell George, Adam, Lincoln, Boy, Robert, Adam, Ida, Tom, Henry. First of Perry, I spell Paul, Edward, Robert, Robert Young. Date of birth 5/6/1995.
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1: your subject in our system, negative 17, sir, item 27, for out of New Mexico is valid. It expires in 2028, no endorsements, nor should negative 10.
0: 10-4, that's all. Thank you.

Aztec Rescue 1, Medic 3, breathing problems at 840 Navajo Dam Road. Again, Aztec Rescue 1, Medic 3, breathing problems at 840 Navajo Dam Road. Responding for an 86-year-old male, conscious and breathing. Patient is a cardiac diabetic patient. O2 is in the 70s, it's usually in the 90s, and has shakes and is short of breath. Showing this is a delta level response for difficulty speaking between breaths. Still gathering further time is 719.

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1: 1-2-6, I'm direct, we're on.
0: 10-4, 7 Road 6484, 7 Road 6484. Tiffany's calling in about a puppy that was stolen from her residence at some point last night.
1: 4.
0: Farm Connection 2 Medic 5, call patient has 3015 2 Late Avenue, break. Farm Connection 2 Medic 5, call patient has 3015 2 Late Avenue, responding for a 79 year old male, caught the breathing. Patient fell a couple of times, is bleeding on his arm. Still gathering further, time is 7:21. Go ahead.
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1: 1211, go ahead.
0: Last of Schropp, I saw Sam, Charles, Henry, Robert, Ocean, Paul, Paul. First of Marshall, date of birth 2/6/84.

0: Farmington 6 Medic 1 down subject near Harper Hill, 4249 West Main Street. Get Farmington 6 Medic 1 down subject near Harper Hill, 4249 West Main Street. It's going to be on the north side of the road on the westbound lane, wearing a light blue shirt and brown pants. We're getting multiple calls on this. This does have a time delay now of about 20 minutes and no PD is available to be sent. Time is 7:30.
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0: come in, mate.
1: Sam?
0: Arizona 5 Adam 9 6.
1: I'm sorry, you got a little quiet. I copy 9 Lincoln Adam.
0: 06 left, 09.
1: Are you saying 966?
0: 966.
1: Nine Lincoln Adam 9 King 6 out of Arizona to a 2018 Ford F-150 to Timothy Blackwater, address out of Arizona -29.
0: Four, thank you.
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0: 21. 350 and 3145 with New Mexico, Boy King, Tom, Paul, 28. It's Redford.
1: Abrams.

Farmington, top 10, 511 East Broadway, close to the Pancake Alley. I have a male subject that was in a wheelchair. He fell out, not conscious, is breathing. So I'm going to see a Delta response, time now 751.

0: I get 2729s and locals on a female out of New Mexico. Last, I spell Charles Adam William Tom Henry Ocean Nora. First of Heather. Date of birth is 10/28/84.
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1: Heather's inner system, negative 17, their item, 27 knots to Mexico is valid. It expires on 2031, no endorsements, no restrictions, negative 10.
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1: 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He's in a white Ford Fusion across from 81. 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
0: Once we can, I want Hyatt to call out a staging location where command's going to be, and we'll stage medics. Lieutenant Hill and I will be 41.
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2: Medic 3, transporting San Juan.
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0: 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He's in a white utility truck with his hazard lights on.
1: Yeah, 4, I'm out with him.

0: dirt lot north of Rebel near 2497 Robin Avenue. Again, Farm Connection 6, Medic 4. PD in the area requesting you to stage at the dirt lot north of Rebel. And the call is going to be at 2497 Robin Avenue. It's going to be for possibly an assault patient that involved weapons. We don't have any patient information at this time. And PD units are moving in. Time is 8:05.
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4: Subject was 1040, Caputas, Bullets, Back 51, Square 90 with a...

0: Medic 4, did you copy your toast?
1: Toyota Hyatt. Command to Hyatt, I just need to make sure that you guys have the west side of the trailer covered in that big open field, or if there's any access back there.
2: Hey, affirm, the only access is through a manhole further south than us and Tulbas on the back. We've got two in the vehicle that we're calling out now.
1: 10-4, command to dispatch.
0: Go ahead.
1: I'm going to switch command and staging to Wren. It's going to be inside the trailer park on Wren Street near the intersection. Standby. On Wren Street near Pelican. So Wren and Pelican.
0: Command copy. We'll notify fire and EMS to move there.
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5: Situation at the residence. 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She's 1825 in person. 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
2: 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Just gotta go get the Bearcat.
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0: which is Wren and Pelican, and I'll deploy you from there.
1: Farmington Ladder 2 responding, a place of entry 2. 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Farmington Entry 6, Medic 4. The staging area has been moved. It looks like command's moving to Wren and Pelican. Again, units, if you can stage at Wren and Pelican. Time is 8:10.

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2: 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Officer Lynn is 41 for the Bearcat.
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2: I see some green from day shift. 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
0: B232-year-old male, constant breathing. 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
4: One 6:18
1: top 4. Go ahead.
2: Officer Moore is going to be positioned on Robin and Pelican. He's going to be blocking southbound traffic onto Robin.
1: Command, I copy.
5: Hi, to command. The vehicle in the front of the residence is clear. Dispatch, New Mexico, Robert William Boy, 833.
1: Copy.
6: Morning. I'm 41 up to this. Have any of my guys called out?
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5: 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To the west, I have one window. 10-4.
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3: Ward 234 to command.
2: Go ahead.
3: We have, we started an announcement. Hyatt and Young have front containment. Myself and Hoskovic have rear. And I believe Topple's on the west side of the house, just on the other side of the fence.
2: 10-4, that sounds good. Where are the people that we already had surrendered? They need to be brought back to staging if possible.
4: Hyatt to command. Young is working on that now.
2: 10-4.
3: Benali to command, if we could have a unit come down Parrot to Robin, we can do a handoff. I'm not sure how many they have. I believe they said two detained.
2: 10-4, if possible, if you can have one unit bring them to me, I have nobody to pick them up right now.
3: Direct, I'll have, we'll move Young back towards you.
2: So I know Young's on SWAT. Is there anybody else that's able to do that so he can stay tactfully sound up there?
3: I'll have Hoskovic moving back.
2: 10-4, I'll be standing by.

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0: Lovely to Hyatt. Have all your units check your mics. Somebody's walking around with an open mic. Burns, go ahead.
1: I'm 97. I'm coming up from the south, sir.
0: 10-4.
2: Rhoda Mosley.
0: Yes, ma'am. Go ahead.
2: In off a Ren with eyes on the backside of the residence brick. Dennison has eyes on the front off a Parrot.
0: 10-4, row, if possible, when able, can you just come to command so you can help talk to these people we're pulling out?
2: 41.

0: Command to all units, I need you guys to watch your mics. We get several open mics.
1: Then SD9 for a serial number of Frank Boy, King 7091, return negative 2.
2: Thank you.
3: Sam to command. I'll have command over tactical and Mosley will keep incident command.
4: 4908, copy.

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0: When possible, don't let me forget, I'm going to need a unit at Parrot and Robin, blocking traffic on Robin trying to go northbound, and then I'll expand the outer perimeter when I get the chance.
1: Copy, 4207 is almost there.
2: 9104, animal complaint. Road 5256, reporting party is calling in reference to your neighbor's dogs that are keep getting out, have a history of killing other neighbor's chickens. She also came back to her fence being damaged.
3: Therefore.
2: 209 at 822.
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1: Nine and locals west of Alderman. I spell Adam, Lincoln, David, Edward, Robert, Mary, Adam, Nora, first of Alex, date of birth 5/16/1995.
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0: response, can engine 5, medic 2, stand by for tone.
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0: 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Showing this as a delta level response, patients not responding normally and not breathing normally, still gathering further. Time is 8:25.
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3: 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William Edward Lincoln Charles Henry, first of John Adam Edward Lincoln Young Nora. Date of birth is 1-7-2011. Can I get 29 locals?
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0: 334, they have one more male detained. I can't confirm it, but it looks like target subject.
1: 10-4, keep me updated on that. With that being said, we still are going to maintain containment because this will lead to a search warrant.
0: Direct, Hyatt, you can go ahead and take over comms if you're free now. 334, they have one more they're continuing to call out. To command.
1: Burns, go ahead.
2: I'm having radio issues, but I need two units to transport a male and a female.
1: Burns, right now, let's do this. Actually, Moore, go ahead and give up your perimeter point for now and go do that for me, please.
3: Copy.
4: Monica to Mosley, I'm going to have good luck. Come pick up one of these as well.
1: 10-4.

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1: Supposedly sleeping right now. Direct, sir. I'm going to have Hyatt take one of these detainees. We're going to adjust some vehicles and get this Bearcat number one in position. 10-4.
0: R-1073.
2: 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Can I get a 15 number?
0: 10-4. He'll be 15-10.
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4: 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The westmost bedroom, south side of the structure, there's a four-year-old child sleeping in there. They're telling me that that's the only other occupant.
3: 10-4. Supposedly you direct.
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3: When possible, if we can confirm if we have the target detained, that would be nice.
6: Mason to command. I'm on scene with Burns. It looks like it's not targeted.

0: still to Burns. Hey, be advised, Roe, through her interviews up here, has confirmed through a witness that Target is in that house.
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1: Alright, sir.
2: 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I need you more into that driveway than anything else, sir.
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3: 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No local 17s or items. I do show a 29 hit out of State Police, Farmington area, for failure to appear for court arraignment or proof of insurance, failure to register title of vehicle. Dosper Associates voice to be 1112. I did 1112. Would you like me to send a hit?
4: 23 on that. Thank you.
3: 1 to 11, 10-4.
5: Mason to command. We had a female in a black shirt open the front door and close it just a second ago. Adult female.

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1: Copy.

0: Connection 1, EMA 1, down subject at the 7211 4300 West Main Street. Again, Farm Connection 1, EMA 1, down subject at the 7211 4300 West Main Street. Going to be behind the 7211 male laying on the gravel area, blasting wearing a white shirt. Showing this is a Delta level response. This does have a time delay of about 20 minutes. There are no Farmington PD units available to respond. Time is 8:34.
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6: Command, go ahead.
5: Hoskovic is 41 to Ostrich and Robin, blocking all northbound traffic on Robin. Hoskovic, let us know when you're set.

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0: 414.
1: Go ahead.
0: 414, Hanami is in our system, negative 17. So you showed that he's a respondent in a protection order with the petitioners of Desiree Sandoval, LaSalle Sandoval, just the two of us, and negative 10.
1: Alright, thank you.
0: Temporary 39.

0: Chapman Carey.
1: Go ahead.
0: Hey, is your phone on?
1: Yeah, I'm watching my car right now. Hold on.
0: Simple. No worries.
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1: 4207, go ahead.
0: And local bonus female, last of 0, first of Charmaine, I still. Charles, Henry, Adam, Robert, Mary, Adam, Ida, Nora, Edward, DOB 42789.
1: The year is 89, correct?
0: Abram.
1: 10-1st November.
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1: Seven.
0: So 7, there is an error system, negative 7, sir, item, negative 2.
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0: 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Medic 1.
1: Medic 1.
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0: 9 to engine 6. Command for that unit, go ahead.
1: It looks like there's a possible domestic going on at space 326 right in front of engine 6. If you could send an officer up here.
0: 10-4, good luck. Go in front of engine 6 with Sergeant Hyatt and look into this possible argument DV.
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1: 1221.
2: 1211.
0: 1221-1211. Have Andreas with probation parole needing an assist at 4 Road 3958. He's going to be in a black Dodge Durango. He had a subject cut off his GPS last night. There's going to be an agency alert for the mail. Advised to contact Detective Washburn. If contact is made, that's just a probation item.
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1: Negative 25 with anybody at that residence. 10-8, no report of break. 129, it looks like I'm closer than 211, taking 22.
2: Somebody come pick her up and take her down to negotiators.
3: 10-4, the second she gets here, I'll let you guys know.
2: 10-4.
3: And he'll be advised that female that you saw walk past your unit with that male, apparently she may have attempted to come back into the scene. If that happens again, she's going to be arrested.
2: 10-4.
4: A female out of Utah, last of Jones, first of Lynette, I spell Lincoln Young, Nora, Nora, Edward, Lincoln, Lincoln, Edward. Her date of birth is 8/21/1997. I have Olin for both if you need it.
0: Go ahead, Ms. Bolton.
4: A male out of Arizona's Olin is David 08216987. Breaks. Female 27 is out of Utah 221-527-401.
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2: I have a 2-9-10. They advise to stamp out the, to send the hit. Do you want me to send it?
1: Yes, she's in my custody now, so I'll be doing the booking on it.
2: And we're standby for confirmation.
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0: 125.
1: Both your subjects are in our system. Negative 15s are items on both. 27 for Hanley is valid out of Arizona. I'm sorry. Yeah, out of Arizona. It expires in 2061. No endorsements or restrictions. Negative 293. For Linnell, her 27 out of Utah is returning.

0: Just south of oil and gas on 350 with Boy King Tom Paul 28 Red Ford altitude.
1: South of oil and gas at 905.

0: 1-2. Can I get 27s on a mail out of New Mexico 29s and locals? Last of DeGroat, spelled David Edward George Robert Ocean Tom. First of Justin, 4-7 of 2009.
1: Okay.

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1: 121.
0: Looks like the last name, I guess, is Ocean Adam Tom.
2: Bye. 5-10-3, copy 1 when you're ready. Locals, female out of New Mexico. Last of Cawthorn. I spell Charles, Adam, William, Tom, Henry, Ocean, Nora, first of Heather, date of birth 10/28/84.
1: Sorry, Julia, I ran her not too long ago.
0: One 2 21 out at Dollar General.

0: 1201-10-4.
1: Your subject is not in our system. Is 27 is a permit only out of New Mexico. It expires in 2027. Negative 10.
2: Step 4 at 9-11.

0: 510.
1: 510, go ahead.
0: 510, this is the same subject that 221 ran earlier around 7:52. Negative 17 your item, turn 27. Out of New Mexico is break. It's going to be valid. It expires in 2031. No endorsements, no restrictions, negative 2.
1: Thank you. I'm seeing that stop as well.
0: 9:13. DC 11.
2: 4:10:19.
0: 9:13. Break. 1:08. 1208 with your 29 hat on Sydney, Anna Yazzie. Date of birth of 9/25/80. They confirmed it with state police. Her last four search is 1112, again 1112.
1: I have a female subpoena.
0: A separate case number for this?
1: Yes, I will. I was going to do that on primary, but if you can do it for me, that'd be great.
0: Yep, I'll do that. 914.
3: 221, we're 41 to the address.
0: 1221, 10th Court.

0: 129 Tech Corps. One, two, eight.
1: I have a female 15 for 17, 41 GL, miles 048.7.
0: Four.
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0: 15 10 10 4.

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1: Go ahead.
0: PD just asked us to ask you if you guys could come and park in front of Engine 6.
1: Medic 4, is that VV situation taken care of that was happening in front of your unit?
0: Yeah, it wasn't actually a DV. It's all taken care of.
1: Four drugs will be there shortly.
2: Unit, standby for an ATL. The unit's HR office for a vehicle complaint with a 5-minute time delay last seen in the area of 2900 near Space 800 northbound. Looking for a gray Dodge pickup, New Mexico 951, X-ray John Lincoln. Vehicle was speeding and passing in a double-lined area. Break. Again, unit's HR office for a vehicle complaint that was northbound on 2900 from Space 900, correction 800, the 8-mile marker. Looking for a gray Dodge pickup, 951 X-ray John Lincoln. Vehicle passed RP in a double line and was also speeding, 10-919. Affirm.
3: Medic 1, medical chest, correction. Unconscious patient to the coordinates in the card. Again, Medic 1. Unconscious patient to the coordinates in the card. Got to be responding for a 45-year-old male, not conscious, is breathing. It's going to be at Ojo Amarillo, house number 1313 on the owner's side. Seth has been having pain for about a week, and now he's not able to wake up today, showing this is a Delta level response. The reporting party went to the hospital to get an ambulance and advised us of what's going on, and is now trying to head back to the residence to meet with medics now. Time is 9:19.
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American Engine 1 Medic 6, unconscious at West Main Street, Deer Trail. Break. Farm Connection 1 Medic 6, unconscious patient at West Main Street is Deer Trail. Code B for a 22-year-old male, not conscious, is breathing. Male's passed out at the ditch up on the hill at the intersection, laying face down, showing this is a delta lower response. Patient's breathing is completely normal. Time is 9:23.

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1: Phone with Shipwreck, they're going to get them rolling that way. They'll call us back with an ETA.
2: Copy that. If they don't respond, can you dispatch county, please?
1: 10-4.
0: 1-2-21. 221. Native 2-5 over here. We're going to go to 151, Desert Rose Trail.
1: One 151 Desert Rose Trail at 924.
0: 10554.
1: He's advising that you're not going to be able to see the patient from Main, but if you turn onto Deer Trail, it will be on the first dirt road to the right.
0: Engine 1 direct.
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0: Mike 1. 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
1: Eta Hill. 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Her first name is Chantel. That's all we know right now. We're working on more, but it's Chantel. 10-4.
0: District 1, stand by for coast.

0: corner, pressing you to respond with them for an unconscious patient. To the coordinates in the card, it's going to be at Ojo Amarillo, house number 13 on the owner's side. Again, West Zones, unconscious patient. To the coordinates in the card, it's going to be at Ojo Amarillo, house number 13 on the owner's side. It's going to be for a 45-year-old male, not conscious, is breathing. The RP went to the hospital to get an ambulance for his son because he is not responsive, not waking up. Showing this is a Delta low response patient. Breathing is completely normal. Also, I got in touch with Navajo Nation Fire. They did state that they are responding, just unknown ETA. So, if anyone would like you to respond with them, time is 9:30.
1: Orca 10, David's in our system, negative 17, sir. Item 27-9 New Mexico is valid. It expires in 2033, no endorsements, no restrictions, negative 29.
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0: 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It's going to be from zone 202, the southeast exit pool station, fire manual pool station. 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The alarm company does not have a suite number. 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Farmington engine 2, medic 5, sick patient at 809 Shady Lane. Again, Farmington engine 2, medic 5, sick patient at 809 Shady Lane. Responding for an 88-year-old female, conscious and breathing. Patient is feeling dizzy and her eyes are spinning. Does not feel well, showing this a Bravo level response. Time is 9:34.
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0: 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Possibly fell in the bathroom and had a push pendant alarm. Unknown on injuries. Does have a history of high BP and uses a cane and walker. Also has back issues, spine issues, has a thyroid, and has had knee surgery. No allergies. We're still gathering further for this one. Time is 9:35.
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0: Engine 13 and EMS 1, unconscious patient at West Cedar Street and South Auburn Avenue in Farmington, responding for approximately 33-year-old male, not conscious, is breathing, showing this was a Delta level response. Time is 9:37.
4: Welch, William Edward Lincoln, Charles Henry, versus Jaslyn, John Adam Zebra, Lincoln, Young Nora, date of birth 12-16-08.
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6: 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If I last, you can put me on that special detail card.
0: Auburn Avenue call. County, you can go ahead and 22 on that call. 5 is 937.
7: Medic 2.
0: Medic 2.
7: Medic 2, go ahead and switch us to that Auburn Cedar call as it's a Delta, and we'll be en route.
0: 10-4, Medic 2, I'll show you responding to the unconscious patient on Cedar. And then EMS 1, I put you on the 213 LaGrange Avenue call. If you can advise, if you just want us to hold off on that medical alarm. It looks like we got in touch with the patient now, and it is going to be a fall patient. Still gathering further to know if it's Bravo or more.
8: EMS 1 copy. We're going to have to hold until we can find a unit.
0: 10-4, we'll do at 9:38.
7: Medic 1.
0: Medic 1.
7: Yes, ma'am. We're having a hard time locating the resident. Do you have any further description or information for us?
3: He's still over.
9: We're 1081, ending in 235.
0: Where they reach back at the residence. But stand by.
7: 10-4, we'll ATL.

0: Medic 1, I'm sorry. I attempted to contact the phone number 3. Farm Cannon June 5, standby 1, Medic 1, I attempted to contact them. It said the phone number was not in service. I'm unable to get in touch with them. Farm Cannon June 5, go ahead.
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0: At 9:42, Rick.
4: 1-209, animal complaint.
5: 1-209.
4: 1-209, have a Mark Montoya calling from Sunny's RV Park, 7439 US 64. He was making some code 20 statements, but he did say that his emotional support cat was missing. He tried talking to his neighbors, and they did set up traps as well. Then he started talking about a dog and Homeland Security. He's in our local system. He has just an RO showing him to be served. He's wanting contact for some options.
5: 1-209 direct. He's called in about Sam several times. I'll call him.
4: 10-4.
0: You're at the Burke Park West, 400 Scott Avenue, responding for approximately 35-year-old male, conscious and breathing, stating he's near the gazebo, does have pain above the belly button, but feels like he is going to have a seizure. Showing this as a Charlie level response. Patient's going to be wearing a black Sonic Hedgehog hoodie, black and yellow backpack, and a camo hat. Time is 9:44.
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2: 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All right, just facilitate that and then get back to your post, please.
0: On Jane Shady Lane, command.
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1: Farm Engine 2, on scene LaGrange Command at 947, break. Medic 1, County 7, 1, County Engine 11, I got in touch with Shiprock. They don't have Navajo Nation fire on scene yet, they're still en route, but they searched up the names of the reporting party and the patient. So there is a house number 13 on road 8567, but that's on the rental side. And then there is a house number 13 on road 8565 with a possibly white Chevy Malibu. But also, they saw in the system that the father possibly lives at house number 11. So those are the two options.
2: But I wonder, can we check 13 on rental side as well as homeowners, and they're denying any emergency, we'll APR.
1: 10-4 at 948.

0: command.
1: Hello, command.
0: 13 on owner's side. We met with a resident at number 19 that says that they have a list of names of residents. We're checking with them. We're going to be utilizing TAC 89 for those communications as we're searching.
1: Oh, command, met number 13 on owner's side, met with the residents at number 19, says they have a list of names that the residents utilizing TAC 89 at 949.
2: Hi, it's a command. Bob, just direct on the robot.
3: We call reference for a code 20 vehicle leaving the area of 6182 US 64 westbound on 64, looking for a GMC truck, extended cab, white in color, 06 or 05 model. RP advised that the vehicle was turning around in her driveway. Right. Again, East Unit C2 reference for a code 20 vehicle that was turning around in the reporting party's driveway. 6182 US 64. Vehicle is leaving now westbound on 64 about 5 minutes ago. Looking for a 2005 or 6 white GMC extended cab pickup. RP is not 97. Unknown how she's getting this information yet. She's wanting a public service from officers as well. Again, time's only at 5. Time now is 9:50.
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0: Your subjects in our system may have sensing their item. For 27 on New Mexico is valid. It expires in 2027. No endorsements. No restrictions. Negative 10.
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1: Medic one, go ahead.
0: Medic one, I'm not sure if the other operator had told you this. We do have the bother and local to house number 11 at the NHA housing west of Northern Edge in our local system.

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0: Good morning, I'm 10-8.
1: 4707, good morning, and I'd like to speak. Battalion 1, standby as well. Army to Battalion 1, Engine 1, Ladder 1 and staff, semi-fire near the Apache White Speedway, 2700 West Main Street. Again, Battalion 1, Engine 1, Ladder 1 and staff, semi-fire near the Apache White Speedway, 2700 West Main Street. Maybe just west up the hill from the Apache White westbound shoulder, there's a semi that is on fire, full of smoke. Going to be white in color. Also going to have a flatbed trailer with a tarp. Units are going to have a tackle 102, 10-9-59.
2: Somebody. Trump, you can send him my way, please. Thank you. Command some more. Go pick those two up so Roe can interview them, please.
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0: 1, Fairfax, static check. One, two, six, at 10 a.m. I have engine 1, parked in fire 2, responding.
1: 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We're off the pad, hour 45 minutes of fuel, headed to Albuquerque, 4 souls on board. I'll call you when we return.
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3: 1, we have a semi-truck off the side of the road in the westbound lane. Appears to be no fire. You can downgrade any units. We'll have West Main Command. Any units to attack 102 on arrival.
2: Copy, and if you guys want to pull off to the side, we can edge ahead of you and you can follow us in if need be.
0: 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Read, and this is West Main Command. All units attack 102 on arrival at 10:01 a.m.
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0: Medic one. Medic one. Yes, ma'am. Can you please put us back on the card? We believe we finally have found the resident. 10-4, my bad. I think I accidentally took you off. I'll put you back on the card at 10:09 a.m.
1: Farms of fire 2. 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Semi is not entirely out of the roadway.
0: And we'll see if we can get somebody headed that way.
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0: County
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3: 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Go ahead.
4: Can I get 29 locals on one? Out of Fino, out of New Mexico, last of Ward, William Adam, Robert David, first of Naomi, Nora Adam, Ocean Mary Ida, 22 of 2000.
0: We're asking them now. Stand by. It's going to be from the fuel tank, Bloomfield Engine 1.
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0: One failed engine tube, one failed all call, medic 2, possible stroke patient to 201 South Eva Lane, base B. Again, one failed engine tube, one failed all call, medic 2, stroke patient at 201 South Eva Lane at base B as a boy. Responding for a 75-year-old male, conscious of breathing, patient has tingling in left arm. We're still gathering further. Time is 10:17 a.m.
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0: 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County Squad 1 and Medic 2, we're showing this as a Delta level response. Patients responding normally, breathing normally. Symptoms started about 700 this morning. We're doing a diagnostic test at the moment. Time is 10:18 a.m. Cat 4, Unit 4.
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0: 1-10-10-4. 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County Squad 1, Medic 2, again, this is a Delta level response. Patient has a history of aphid and showing no positive evidence of a stroke. Normal smile, both arms raised and held equally, and said phrase correctly. Time 10:18 a.m. Fax it over now.
3: Thank you.
0: Send for 10:18 a.m.
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2: 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I spell King, Robert, Ida, Sam, Henry, Adam, date of birth 10/29/1992.
0: Step 4,
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5: Hey, affirm, sir.
4: Mosley to Hyatt, you can work with Hoskovic on that, and if anybody needs shelter, just we'll send them to command and then I'll figure it out.
5: 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The occupants of 2465 are going to get dressed and be on their way.
4: 10-4.

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0: Silka, Mosley.
1: Go ahead.
0: Hey, Burns, just advised that two people we pulled out of the residence are making their way back to the residence. I don't know if it's that same male and female subject. You did that earlier, but just FYI.
1: Yeah, 10-4. If they don't cooperate, they're going to be 15, but we'll monitor that.
2: Medic 6 available at 10:22 a.m.
0: -25 are going to be on their way.
1: On their way as into staging or somewhere else?
0: Negative, just going somewhere else.
1: 10-4, thank you.
3: Family Dollar Command.
2: Family Dollar Command.
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0: Ten four.

0: Rescue 22, Medic 6, possible stroke patient 979, New Mexico 574. Again, County Rescue 22, Medic 6, possible stroke patient 979, New Mexico 574. Responding for a 66-66-year-old male, conscious and breathing. Patient advising he thinks he's having a stroke. He has blurred vision, face is drooping, showing this as a delta level response. Unknown how long the systems have been going, but does have sudden speech problems, responding normally, breathing normally. Break. Farmington Engine 2, Medic 1, correction, fainting patient at 3719 Gold Avenue. Again, Farmington Engine 2, Medic 1, fainting patient 3719 Gold Avenue, responding for a 67-67-year-old female, conscious and breathing. Patient passed out on the bathroom floor and has been dizzy and confused, but is now still gathering further. Time is 10:26 a.m.
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3: Hoskovic and Hyatt, if anybody needs spot to come in, that'll be on you.
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0: Family Dollar Command, go ahead and notify state about 80 gallons of diesel came out from the bottom of the semi with a hole in the tank.
1: Ten four, I will advise them at 10:27 a.m.

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0: 1221 flagged in.
1: Go ahead. Just FYI, we're going to call out Sweeney to come handle a call stack.
2: 10-4, you guys wanted me to do that, or is Davis doing it?
1: No, Captain Davis is doing it.
2: 10-4, thank you, guys.
3: Here, we're both sending Northport.
2: So the driveway behind you, he's 10-4.

0: 1-2-21-10-4. If it's still spilling or has the spilling stopped?
1: It's blown down, but it's still actively leaking.
0: 10-4.
2: Male, last of Welch, first of Marvin, date of birth 04-15-1983.

0: request to Family Dollar Command State is direct. They are going to get units started that way, and they will call us back whenever they're en route or have an ETA.
1: Command direct, thank you.
0: 10:31 a.m. Fountain Engine 2, Medic 1, sorry, I forgot to let you know, this is a Charlie level response. Patient's not changing color, does have a history of heart bypass surgery, but is responding normally and breathing normally.
1: Fountain Engine 2, on scene, this is
0: Gold
1: Command.
0: Fountain Engine 2, on scene, this is Gold Command at 10:31 a.m. 1208.
1: Continue
0: with the report. 1-2-8-10-4. Before, please advise.
2: County Bridge 22 responding part 2.
0: County Bridge 22 responding part 2 at 10:32 a.m. Farmington Ladder 2 and EMS 1, standby for tones.

0: MS-1 Pumpkin Letter 2, possible accident with injuries near the La Mesa Chiropractic at 2904 Hutton Avenue. Again, EMS-1 Pumpkin Letter 2, possible accident with injuries at La Mesa Chiropractic, 2904 Hutton Avenue. Got a iPhone notification crash. There was a baby crying in the background. Also, another female voice. And then we did have a new caller that advised there was an accident. It's going to be a Honda and a silver Honda and a silver Dodge Durango pulled off to the side, unknown on injuries. And the other caller disconnected. Now we're possibly getting another call advising at Hutton and 30th. We might have PDUs on the scene. Standby.
1: EMA 1 to dispatch.
0: EMA 1.
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0: Copy. 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I'll show EMA-1 responding at 10:33 a.m. break. EMA-1, it does look like we have another call on this. Again, it's going to be at 30th and Hutton. It's going to be a dark-colored small SUV and a white minivan, and airbags were deployed. Still unknown on injuries.

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1: County Division 1 available at 10:34 a.m. break. EMA 1 from Canada 2, it looks like we do have injuries. There is an 11-1-1-year-old male, conscious of breathing, holding his right ear. The airbag possibly hit him, and it's now swollen.
0: EMA 1, copy direct.
1: 10:35 a.m. Farmington Ladder 2, also we're being advised that there's lots of fuel in the roadway.
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1: 10:35 a.m.
3: 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It'll be just myself here.

0: 1 to 11. Sending a 51 request to your screen. It's going to be in reference to possible code 12 and vehicles that are speeding. Ongoing issue.
1: 10-4, I'm actually going to have 54 here in a second.
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3: 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With New Mexico, Charles Henry Young, Henry A3, it's a turquoise Chevy.
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0: 7, go ahead.
1: 4107, Marvin Welch is in our system. -17. I do have an agency alert advising Marvin Welch. Michael's brother has been using Michael's info when being arrested. Michael Welch's date of birth is 23/77, last birth solution 3612. Get 3612. Marvin Welch's date of birth is 4/15/83, last birth solution 0551, I guess 0551. Marvin has a tattoo on his left arm that says Welch and Jalen, as well as a tattoo on his right arm that says Markel and Jasmine. And he's also going to be on probation. First, he's going to be a probation and parole for possession of a controlled substance felony. No booze, no bars. DAC test is suspected of drinking or in possession of alcohol. Contact NMPPD upon negative contact break. The other is going to be a probation and parole for possession of a controlled substance, resisting, evading, or obstructing an officer. Possession of a controlled substance, resisting, evading, or obstructing an officer, times two. No booze, no bars. DAC test if suspected of drinking or in possession of alcohol. Contact NMPPD upon negative contact. No tonight.
0: Sir, can you
1: 10-9
0: tattoo?
1: And for Marvin, he should have a tattoo on his left arm that says Welch and Jalen. And on his right arm, there should be the names Markel and Jasmine. Evil Lane Command.
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0: You want a medic 5?
1: And reference what? Just arrest other, or what would you like it?
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1: Medic 5.
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0: 1221, send forth. Howard Command.
1: Just for update, the leak has stopped. There's no more fuel in the tank.
0: Leak has stopped, no more fuel in the tank. I will contact state and update them and see if we can, if we have an ETA yet. 21 at 10:44 a.m.

0: November 82. Unit 82 reference vehicle complaint. Last seen heading westbound on Main Street from 3341 East Main Street. We're looking for a silver Nissan Versa 4-door. Vehicle is all over the road, occupied by two males. And that was westbound on Main Street from the speedway next to Red Lobster. A silver Nissan Versa 4-door, occupied by two males. Vehicle is all over the roadway. Unknown 28. This has a time delay of 10 minutes. Time now is 10:44 a.m.
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3: I got 2 on their way. Break. What priority ones are you holding right now?
0: I have a 45 at 30th and Hutton, and the other one is at on Lincoln. It was a DB situation that came in at 7:58, but at that time it looks like the female half was home alone and the male half took off in a vehicle. I did ATL that for a 47 at that time, but as of right now, they didn't call back to say that he returned.
3: And for medics on scene on the 45?
0: Looks like they 22'd on medic, but fire is on scene for the fluid. Airbags have deployed.
3: And for, I don't have a screen yet. Do you have a CSO or a negative?
0: Negative. I have port 206 if I can start that way.
3: Yeah, have him start that way. I'll go by the DV on the way there. What's the address on the DV?
0: She's at 503 North Lincoln Avenue, 503 North Lincoln.
3: And for, I'll make sure the suspect didn't return, and then I'll be 41 to the 45.
0: 4924, 4206, are you direct?
4: Hey, Vern, I'm at 20th and Hudson, 41.
0: 4206, 46 name.

0: 412. Looks like the only animal control I have is on the call with Farmington Fire. Reference a semi truck that was on fire at the time. Not sure if they're doing traffic control or what they're doing there. And our rangers are doing special detail at Farmington Lake.
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2: Can I get a 1046, 10-1? 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
0: Email in Mexico, last of the gay with no Edward, first of Tasha, date of birth 9/21/1980.

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0: 4708. 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
1: Here you stand, go ahead.
0: Just want you to know, Farmington is a bit busy, but they do have a unit en route for the accident.
1: 30th Command, PV is on scene. You can show 30th Command terminated. 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We'll leave the scene with PV if there are any pending calls in our district.
0: Terminating command, and Farmington Ladder 2 will be available, and I do not have any pending calls at the moment.

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3: Medic 6, can you notify San Juan of a stroke alert? 63-year-old male will be transporting in about 5 minutes.
0: 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One's working a hazmat in Bloomfield and the other's doing the perimeter on your Robin call.
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0: Warrant 4206.
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0: 10-4, Begay's in our system, negative 10 seizure item, tower 27, not New Mexico, valid, it expires in 2034, no endorsement, no restrictions, negative 2-9. 4,
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0: 912. What's the suspect vehicle on Lincoln?
1: Medic 5, medical transport from the bridge, 1091 West Murray Drive. Again, Medic 5, medical transport from the bridge, 1091 West Murray Drive, responding for a 95-95-year-old female conscious and breathing. Actually, this is going to be a fall patient, because the patient was not evaluated by a nurse or a doctor. I'm still gathering further. Break. Farmington Ladder 1, standby for toast. Farmington Ladder 1, fall patient at the bridge, 1091 West Murray Drive. Again, Farmington Ladder 1, fall patient at the bridge, 1091 West Murray Drive. Responding for a 95-95-year-old female, conscious and breathing. Patient fell on tile and hit the back of their head. Do have a red mark, but they are responding normally. Is confused on how she fell, though. We're still gathering further. Time is 10:55 a.m.

0: 912, that vehicle is there. There's a male in the driver's seat. So start me a second when you're available.
1: 4912-10-4. No difficulty breathing, no bleeding. It's responding normally and breathing normally. Time is 10:56 a.m.
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Command terminated. Show County Branch 22 en route to the hospital for restaffing. Copy, County Branch 22, command is terminated, and I'll show you en route to the ER for restaffing at 10:59 a.m.

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0: Medic 2, go ahead.
1: Medic 2, we're arriving at the SN 1.
0: Medic 2, SN 1 at 1100.
1: Four, thank you.
0: 11 o'clock.

0: 4912.
1: Just for the card, I was able to pull up a picture of the truck on Google Earth break. The truck is parked at the top of Lincoln and Comanche. Break. There's a male driver and a female sitting in the passenger seat, doors open. No active fighting right now, and unknown for sure if it's related.
2: Copy at the top of Lincoln, Apache, male driver and female in the passenger, doors open. No apparent fighting now, 1101.
3: I believe space 258, a 11-year-old, 9-year-old. Has that residence been checked?
1: Or 959.
2: 316, significant head 2492.
4: 0654.
5: Four 5423 has a male at his location advising that there's an 11-year-old and a 9-year-old at space 258.
6: Hey, Sergeant Haya, can you follow up on that to see where that is in correlation to what we're doing and if we need to do anything?
7: Dispatch, AFIRM LC, dispatch, is there a correct space number that goes with that? 258 is the old address system.

0: 5423.
1: 5423. Direct on the address. It's going to be the fifth house down on the east side of the street. White trailer across from the two parked FPD units. Confirm. On Robin.
2: 10-4, that one was not evacuated if it's outside the first two houses south, so they should still be in there.
1: 10-4, I believe it's going to be the just north of the call-out. The trailer's going to be 2530.
2: That one was cleared. They left with adult individuals.
0: On 564 on 550 at 1104.

0: aboard the Oi. Badge number is R949 and I'm 10.
1: What's your weight at 1104? 1221104. I'll have both him and 360. 408, are you direct?
0: 41.
1: Five, 423.
2: This gentleman has the mother on phone, advising that those two children are still in the residence.
3: And you could take more with you if you need it.
1: Thank you. 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
2: Can we go ahead and reach out to the city of Bloomfield or DOT for a street sweeper to help out with the fill that's in the roadway?
3: Four,
1: I will let them know at 1107.
3: Number for this arrest, can you advise, please?
4: Templar, what would you like it labeled as?
1: 206-10-4.
4: And that was on Chantel, is that correct?
3: Affirm.
2: Family Dollar, and we'll get a game plan once they arrive on scene.
1: 10-4.
4: Joseph, case number is 37816. Again, 37816.
3: 10-4, thank you.
4: For Illinois.
1: Fraud.
2: 1205.
1: 1205, go contact up Berlinda. She's calling for her daughter that gave some of her personal information to a realtor that scammed her in reference to it being a rental.
0: 10-4.
1: 205 at 1110.
3: Hey, that unit that just passed me, come back up to Orchard and we'll go west. That vehicle I want to check first is on command sheet.

0: So it's going to be on the south side of the road, right behind that white van. It's occupied times two, one male driver, one female passenger. It fits the description.
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0: 10-4, we're out with him. 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
1: 4-9-12, Temper. She's going to be a Lorena Harrison.
2: Good.
3: 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Unknown ETA, though.
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0: good. Same, I spell Boy Edward King Ida Sam. First name, I spell David Adam Robert Ida Nora. 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

0: 315, Beacon is in our system. Negative 17. He is a respondent of a protection order, petitioner of Leandra Tyler Ben. Negative 29, Beacon 27.
1: Negative.
0: 4-9-10.
1: Who's the swing shift supervisor that came out?
0: Vallejo.
1: 10-4, thank you. I'll give him a call.

911 Medic 5, two fall patients at Three Rivers Estates, 981 West Broadway. Again, Farmington 911 Medic 5, two fall patients at Three Rivers Estates, 981 West Broadway. Going to be responding for two residents that were outside, bumped into each other, then both fell and hit their heads. First one's going to be for an 89-89-year-old female, conscious of breathing. The other one, we are correcting, the second patient is going to be a 77-year-old female that's conscious of breathing. We're still gathering further. Time is 11:17.

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0: He had 28 on 3500. Looks like he's driving back to the house. Stand by for 28.
1: 10-4-38,
0: row 2500. 1510 Wash, will be at 26A, 3500. Boy Zebra, Young Zebra, 13.
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1: First subject on Donna, she's in our system, negative 17 is her item. 2790 Mexico is valid, it expires in December of this year, no endorsement, no restrictions, negative 29, right? For Jennifer, she's not in our system, but her 27 app New Mexico is valid, it expires in 2030, no endorsements, no restrictions, negative 29.
3: Double.

0: first 89-year-old female patient is going to have possible left shoulder injury, and then the other patient is going to possibly have left arm injury. They are responding normally, no difficulty breathing. They are still on the ground. Again, they're going to be outside. Time is 11:20.
1: Last of Dorsey, Ian and Edward Young, first of Jeremy, I spoke Jeremy, John Edward Robert Ocean Mary Young, date of birth 08-15-75.
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1: 510, go ahead.
0: 510, Dorsey's in our system. Negative sensor item 27 on the mix is valid. It expires in 2028. No endorsements, no restrictions. Negative 29.
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0: 1208, 1209, 1058. I'm going to send you this as well. 5565 US 64, the frontage road, 5565 US 64 frontage. Reporting party is calling in about a male subject that is getting beat up by another. They're unsure of how many subjects are 97 inch total. They're breaking stuff inside the residence. The victim is a disabled male subject. 10-4. They are advising that somebody is needing medical attention, unknown on the injuries. We're going to stage them.
1: Number this year, no endorsements, no restrictions. Negative tonight.
2: 10-4, that's all. Thank you.

0: 1 to object harassment. One 206 has Melissa calling 13 road 6489 13 road 6485. Reference to her neighbors have an ongoing issue of harassment. He keeps threatening to kill her. He lives nearby in a white camper trailer. She is wanting a phone call to start.
1: 206
0: at 1139.

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0: 46 has the hook. Break. Roadway's going to be clear. We're going to be moving to the Tizzle office just off of 30 and Hunt.
1: Roadway's clear, moving to the Tizzle office off of Hunt. I love their time.

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Again, County Rescue 61 Medic 1, assault patient at 5565 US 64 Frontage Road. The RP heard a neighbor possibly being beaten up. Male is disabled. He's going to possibly need medic. The RP did not see the subject, did not see the victim. Doesn't really have any information. Unknown if weapons are involved. PD is in route and also on scene. They have not advised scene secure yet. So units are advised to stay until PD can clear the scene. Time is 11:41.

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2: Medic 5.
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1: 10-4, Medic 6, are you monitoring? 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Medic 6, Medic 5 requesting a second ambulance at Three Rivers Estates, 981 West Broadway. Again, Medic 6, Medic 5 requesting a second ambulance at Three Rivers Estates, 981 West Broadway. Time is
0: 1143. 4.
1: 4207.
0: 98 with an arrest report. I'm 21 back to the residence.
1: It is two fall patients at the Three Rivers Estates. It was two residents that bumped into each other and fell. An 89-year-old female conscious of breathing and a 70-year-old female conscious of breathing.
0: You missed one copy.
1: At 11:43.
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0: Can I get a triple I reference 47? Can you fax 81 for Las Vegas?
1: Medic 1 responding. I'll show you responding at 1144. 1208.
2: 209 talking to some people. 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We're still trying to find where this is occurring. If 21's running code, he can downgrade.
1: 10-4-1-2-21, you can downgrade.
0: 1-2-21, direct.
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0: Just checking if you guys were available or still on the call.
1: Almost back to district.
0: 10-4, I'll leave you on it until you're back.
1: Copy that, thank you.
0: At 11:46.
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1: 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Love for you. 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
1: 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This almost has a 5 hour time delay. Negative 25 so far with the responsible still and no other additional calls.
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0: 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Command terminated. 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
1: 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Command is terminated at 11:50.
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3: What's the phone number for our RP?
1: It was a 911 prefix and she refused to give her name. 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

0: 15510. I apologize if I missed you.
1: 15510, your subject's in our system. Negative 17, their item 27, not in New Mexico, is valid. It expires in November of this year. No endorsement, no restriction. Negative 2.
0: Perfect, thank you, ma'am.
1: Tampa 56.
0: First is going to be a mail out of Mexico. Last I spell Sam, Adam, Nora, Tom, Ida, Edward, Sam, Tom, Edward, Boy, Adam, Nora, first of Eddie, Annie, and Ida, Edward. Date of birth is 11/13/75. The second is going to be a mail out of Mexico. Last of Tucker, first of Neil. I spell Nora, Edward, Ida, Lincoln. Date of birth is 4/14/61.
1: 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Medic 1 stage.

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standby for Nathan. Unit detail over the vehicle complaint, last seen heading westbound. Correction, eastbound on Main Street from Apache. They may be looking for a red Ford F-150 pickup with a New Mexico 28 up sound, John 894 vehicle is swerving. Again, that was heading eastbound on Main from Apache. A red Ford F-150 pickup, New Mexico 28 up sound, John 894 vehicle is swerving. According to the advisor, the driver was drinking something, possibly it looks like a beer. RP is no longer following, this is a time delay about 15 now, 12 o'clock.

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2: 8
0: from left. John, George, Tom, Robert, Keith, Tom, 1.
1: 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Reporting parties calling for her husband. There's a dog outside that is growling at him while he's trying to do yard work.
0: 4-1.
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3: Everybody up there, residents of 24 is an accident set off. Can you show back to the 10-8 and report?
1: 10-4, 12-04.

0: Farm Connection 2, Medic 1, seizure patient at Bolero Lane, 3704 East Main Street. Again, Farm Connection 2, Medic 1, seizure patient at Bolero Lane, 3704 East Main Street, responding for a 29-29-year-old female, not conscious, is breathing. Patient is going to be by the main entrance, the front door on the ground, showing this is a Bravo level response. Patient is an epileptic and is waking up and responding, no longer seizing. Time is 12:05. One two twenty one data. Have your return ready.
1: 1221.
0: Both your subjects are in our system. -17. 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It's for possession of controlled substance. 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EAC requested if alcohol use suspected, and -29 on both.
1: Done for. Thank you. 1221, 10
0: Norwood. 1221, 10-4.

0: 424 and 10-8.
1: Stand by for an ATL. Units HR up into a vehicle complaint that is eastbound from Valley Trading on US 64. Going to be looking for a black GMC four-door pickup that is cutting people off and going about a 100 miles per hour break. Again, units HR up into a vehicle complaint that is eastbound on 64 from Valley Trading. Going to be looking for a black GMC four-door pickup that is cutting people off and going approximately 100 miles per hour. RP still has visual, have a time delay of one break. Units to data for an ATL.
2: Perfect, I'll take the vehicle complaint.
1: 10-4. Neville Prep, SLC Baymont Hotel. Unknown exactly when. Reporting for you by an employee by the name of Derek Carr to the vehicle, a white Jeep Lorenzo SUV, the government vehicle. Should have government plate of 62-0958. RB has not heard from the employee since Wednesday, but did see that he checked into the Baymont. Again, that was last seen in the area Baymont Hotel or Navajo Prep, a white Jeep Loretto SUV. Vehicle was taken from Window Rock, it looks like. It should have a New Mexico government plate of George, 62-0958. And now it is 12:10. Unknown time delay.
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0: 110-9, if you'll contact a Chris, he's calling from 437 Road 4990. He said that somebody called him, said that they were an officer and wanted to look at his residence. He believes that it was a scam. RP's also admitted to him drinking. RP... Section 37 saying he's not making complete sentences. He's in the local system. He doesn't have any items. Two 9 10 4. 12 12.

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0: Going to be a hit and run that occurred at Sunray last night. RP found some white paint on her vehicle. So contact her if she needed a report.
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0: 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And has command already been established?
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1: 10-4. 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
0: 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I'll establish Robin Command and we'll meet up with Unified Command.
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0: 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Negative 25 via phone, I'm 41.
1: 129-10-4. Wallace is in our system, negative 17 their item. 27 on New Mexico is valid, it expires in 2027. No endorsements, no restrictions, negative 2.
2: Thank you.
1: 126-4-1221-426, go ahead.
2: 426-1221, I thought you were calling me.
1: 426-4-1221.
2: I'll have a supplement under the original case number.
1: 4-1-5-10.

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0: Medic, please stand by for contact. Medic 2, medical transport from Farmers Correction from Four Corners Urgent Care, 422 North Main Avenue in Aztec. Medic 2, medical transport from the Four Corners Urgent Care, 422 North Main Avenue, responding for a 94-year-old female cuffed to breathing. She needs to go to the ER for a dog bite. Showing this is a Charlie level ALS EMS response. Patient is responding normally, breathing normally, does have significant bleeding and severe pain. Patient's going to be in room 1. They request for you to use the back entrance. Time is 12:30.
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2: Medic 2 responding from MOC.
0: Medic 2 responding from MOC at 12:31. And I'll send it to you as well. It's going to be an ATO reference, a rolling DB or 57. In the area of Apache near the airport, reporting party is calling on behalf of her coworker who's texting her. It's going to be a female by the name of Abrile Manuelito, stating that she's not feeling safe with her boyfriend Isaiah, unknown last. Should have a New Mexico 28-13-2971 on a white Dodge Daytona passenger car. Be a Charger 4-door, and that's on Apache and on direction of travel. Last known to be in the area of Apache and airport. Should be a white Dodge Daytona passenger car Charger 4-door. Vehicle is going to be occupied by Abrile Manuelito. She's stating she does not feel safe and he's not taking her home. Male's going to be an idea unknown last. We have previous calls with these subjects at 2310 with Apache number 26. 10 down.
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1: 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Quarantine Squad 4, Medic 1, stand by for tone. Quarantine Squad 4, Medic 1, down subject at East Anima Street, South Ivy Avenue. Again, Quarantine Squad 4, Medic 1, down subject at East Anima Street, South Ivy Avenue. Responding for approximately 35-35-year-old male, not conscious, unknown breathing status. The RP did not see the patient, but someone advised the RP of the patient passed out. Going to be possibly wearing dark clothing. Showing this is a Delta local response. Time delay is about 20 minutes now. PD is not en route. No units available. Time is 1234.

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1: 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I'm rolling
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0: That's staging, red end, L. Red and Pelican.

0: 1-800-795. This is also 193, I'll be 1041 to Pharmacy Magistrate with 2 mil 15, beginning mileage 762.
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1: 406.
0: Can you change the 20 on the car to the one that up in the admirator is, but it's going to be 41?
2: This is Officer 275, 1041, to the Farmington Magistrate with 2 female 1015, beginning mileage 235.
1: DC 11 at 1238.
3: 438.
1: 438.
3: 97 County, and for 49, there's a call of smoke starting to rise from south of the jail, close to Bloomfield Highway. It was not there when I drove by like 2 minutes ago.
1: Confirm me a cloud of smoke?
3: Column of smoke. It looks to be probably a fairly large fire. The color of smoke's a dark reddish brown. Myself and 4108 are 98 with a supplement under case number 26-37328, and we're both 10-7. Thank you.
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0: 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CFS 567, CN narrative, course out, no report. 324.
1: 4316. 316. I'll be out with that white charger on the Starbucks on West Main.
0: Medic 1, fire can cancel. Medic 1, fire can cancel.
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0: Last name I spell Lincoln Ocean Nora George. First name I spell Ida Sam Adam Ida Adam Henry. Date of birth 0828 of 2005.
2: Local to Mexico, loss of Henderson. That's Henry Edward Nora David Edward Robert Sam Ocean Nora. First to Paul. Common spelling. Date of birth is 7/18/1959. 5/9 break. Second is going to be a female out of New Mexico, last of a gay. That's with the Edward ending. Date of birth is going to be Leona. That's Lincoln Edward Nora Ocean Robert Adam. Date of birth is 4/26/1966. 6/6.
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0: South Zone, County Squad 1, County Division 1. We are getting multiple callers advising of a brush fire in the area of 56 Road, 5793. Again, South Zone, County Division 1, County Squad 1. Multiple callers advising of a brush fire in the area of 56 Road, 5793. We are being advised that it's spreading quickly and it's a half acre. And we are getting another caller now advising that it is a house fire. Stand by for structure tones, 10-12 to 5.
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0: At
3: 12:45. I'm going to be in the area 56 Road 5793. That's 56 Road 5793. Multiple callers about a house that is on fire. I don't know the exact location at this time.
4: 208, there's a header coming from Wild Horse. Coming from Lee Acres, 41.
3: 41. 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
0: Copy that, County Division 1, notify Farmington. Farmington Squad 4, were you calling?
6: Squad 4, affirm, we're responding. We're almost on for you. We'll give you a call down here in a second.
0: Squad 4 responding to the structure fire at 1246.
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0: South Zone, Central Zone. Medic 6, these are tones for you to respond to a structure fire at 56 Road 5793. Again, South Zone, Central Zone, Medic 6, these are tones for you to respond to a possible structure fire at 56 Road 5793. TAC of 84, we're getting multiple callers. One caller did advise it's a structure fire. Time now is 1247.
8: Police direct on the perimeter, you guys can break it down. And then Paul Bull or any other Graves guy that's not busy, come see me at command.
4: Once we get an engine on scene, we'll be in the deep into strategy. This will be 5793 command, all units to 102 on arrival.
9: Direct, I'll 87 at command with you guys.
0: Trailer half engulfed. 5793 command, all units to 10 tech 102 on arrival at 1248.
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0: 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I copy that you're responding to the structure fire. Other units?
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0: 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Any other unit calling out?
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12: Robin Command.
0: Robin Command.
12: Terminating command, releasing units, initial main route, structure fire as well.
0: Copy command, terminated, releasing units, and I will show you en route to the structure fire at 1249.
3: County Tender 61.
0: County Tender 61.
3: Tender 61 will be responding with 2.
2: County Intendant 61 responding with 2 at 1249.
4: Maybe some dogs, that's about it.
3: 10-4, we'll let them know on 90.
4: And it's spreading to the east, down into the possible major overhang of trees.
3: 10-4. November, Metro Tampa Kilo.
2: Responding to the structure fire, we do have PD on scene as well. They are advising that they're talking to the homeowner. There's no one inside, possibly dogs inside. Trees exposures are spreading to the east. Major overhang of trees. That is 1250.
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2: Be reassigned to Officer Goodluck. I need a two-man unit on this suspect at all times. So since you're doing some remedial training, come to command and you will be riding with Goodluck for the rest of the day dealing with this guy.
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4: Edward Lincoln, Ida, Tom, Ocean. First name, I spell Adam Boy Robert, Ida, Adam Lincoln, date of birth 05/02/2007.
0: Fire 2 is assuming command. Can you re-announce the command name?
1: 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Farmington Squad 4 held out with 5793 command.
0: Copy. 5817 command. We also have approximately a quarter acre brush fire extending from this, and we do have a fire engaged at this point. Units are still operating defensive.
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0: 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Tender 61, mile out, one attack. 10, the tender 61, mile out, going to attack at 1259.
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4: While I understand we did everything under this case number, all the reports, though, will be under the original case number, and if you need it, you can get with me and I'll give it to you. So if anybody says see report on this one, there won't be any.
2: 4910, 10-4.

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3: That's 1803.
1: Early 40s wearing a black tank top. 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
5: 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Again, Farmington Engine 1, lift assist at 4551 Barcelona Circle. Responding for a patient that was going from chair to recliner, and then to wheelchair, and then landed on the floor. The patient's going to be 315 pounds, no one sick or injured. TAC is 103, time is 1305.
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2: Can you add New Mexico Mary Young Nora 608 to the card break? 129, that's the owner of the residence. She's going to be up with her grandkids just a little bit south of that fire if we need her.
1: Long brown hair. It's got a time delay of about 5 hours.
3: What's the 49 on the 5 hours delay?
1: For the reporting party advised that there was a Dodge parked at the business with trash everywhere and a broken windshield. He was wanting someone to check it out before he went into the business.
3: Central.
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2: Watch what I...
1: 129.
2: 129, have you let fire command know that City of Farmington just electric just went white?
1: 10-4.

0: 1211, Tain, to report. All the special operations SWAT people will have a supplement under the original case number that was sent out. I'll have a supplement of that case number, and you can take me off your screen.
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0: 17.
1: Your female subject is in our local system, negative locals. Just have a protection order out of Colorado. She's going to be the petitioner with a Charles. She's going to have another one, and that one is going to be with a... Correction, that one's not going to be for her. Does have a 27 out of Colorado. It is eligible. Expires in 27. Anything further?
0: Good, thank you.
1: You're welcome.

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0: 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And it should be approximately 20 meter station.
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0: Dehydration.
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0: 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For a female, conscious and breathing, about 22 years of age, complaining of dehydration. Time is 1322. Boy, 833 suspended to a grade 2010 Ford to a Darrell McKinley address. It is in Shiprock, negative 2.
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2: 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Carlos Gray. It's going to be at the intersection of Robin and Parrot.
1: Four two thirty four. 10-4 at 1323.

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2: 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It's in the median.
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2: 4910.
0: 4910.
2: 4910, when we did evacuations, we did not get the individuals' names and phone numbers. So if you get those calls, they're able to return at this point. The scene is fine and they can all return home.
0: 49774 at 1326.
3: 5103 North Dustin Avenue, again, Farm Connection 5, Medic 5, possible accident with injuries to 5103 North Dustin Avenue. It's going to be a crash alert with no contact made. They advise northeast about 400 feet from that location. Time delay of about 5 minutes now. No vehicle descriptions. We don't have PD en route at this time. TAC is going to be 104. Time is 1326.

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1: 910, if that was for 4234, go ahead.
0: It is for 4234. The 46 is going to be High Mesa towing with an ETA of 10 minutes.
1: 10-4, High Mesa towing, thank you.
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2: correct. First, it's going to be Boy George Henry Zebra, 3-4, blue Honda Civic, brick. It's going to be Boy Paul King, King, 4-4, beige Chevy Tahoe.
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0: 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Responding for a 77-year-old female conscious of breathing. Patient is on 2 liters of O2 and not responding normally. Still gathering further. Time is 1340.
1: Break. Second's going to be male, out of Mexico, last name, I spell Robert Union, Sam, Sam, Edwards, Lincoln, Lincoln. First name, I spell Mary, Ida, Charles, Henry, Adam, Edward, Lincoln. Date of birth, 12/01/1962.
2: To the original, you can show me 10-7, please. Actually, Officer Lynn is going to remain on scene for security for detectives, ma'am.
0: 4913, copy. 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
0: EMS response. Patient, again, is not responding normally, is breathing normally. Patient's going to be in room 613. Time is 1342.
1: I'll spell Robert, Edward, Ida, Nora, Nora, Ida, Nora, George, Edward, Robert, versus Daniel, 9/11 of 2001.
2: Medic 5. Just got off the phone with Medic 3. They'll be responding shortly with a delay.
0: 10-4, Medic 3 will be responding shortly with a delay. And Medic 5, I'll show you available.

0: car 11.
1: Hold your subject. Sorry. Antonio is not in our system, but our 27 on New Mexico is valid. It expires in. Right. Expires. Copy, Medic 3 in service responding, please to Medic 5. The Medic 5 is available. So, Medic 3 responding, 500 care lane, 1344. So he's in our system, negative 17. I do show him as a respondent in a protection order with the petitioner of Casey Hendricks. His 27 out of New Mexico is returning as that should be invalid, denied, with an ID card only. Negative 29 on both.

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0: Lakeland, 211, I'm 1080, no report.
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2: Very
1: 1741. 10-4, the reporting party advised that there's a Native American male with a red bandana that's possibly around his head that is being erratic, has tenants complaining. He is last seen hiding behind a shed.
2: Correct.

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1: Port. 4254 at 1348.

request tones, these are tones for a tender needed for a structure fire at 30 Road 5817. Again, West Zones, command is requesting for a tender at 30 Road 5817. TAC is going to be 102, time is 1348.

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0: 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Arlington Battalion 1.
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0: 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It's going to be for a 73-year-old female. She's conscious and breathing. The alarm company did speak with her. She said she was not feeling well and has chills. Caregiver should be on scene. I'm going to contact the patient for more information. Time is 1350.
3: Good afternoon, ma'am. Tonight.
0: Good afternoon, 1351. What's in 4-4-5-0-5?
4: I'm direct, 41.
0: 4-5-0-5, 1351. You want to pick up a tender at 1351.
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1: 1321.
0: I'd like to see if you guys show an active warrant for a male out of New Mexico, last name of Walker, first name Randy, both common spelling, date of birth 8/23 of 1954.
1: I don't show any local warrants.
0: This would be out of the Durango PD jurisdiction.

0: are you at 12 with us?
1: Negative. You can go ahead.
0: Pepper, as an affirm of extraditable extradition, Colorado warrant for us to land vehicle. Hold on, send the hit. Whenever you have contact, you can make contact.
1: Copy, just to verify that it is extraditable, correct?
0: Affirm is saying full extradition to issue within the state of Colorado and elsewhere nationwide.
1: Copy. I'll let you know when we make contact. Thank you, ma'am.
0: 3, 1353. Further, but this is a Delta response. Time is 1353.

for 305 property damage. The facing, it's an ongoing issue for about a year. The mail keeps punching holes in the wall. It occurred last night as well. 10-4.

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1: 1305, 10-4. 5 again, Delta responds to the RP advice that she doesn't have a history of heart problems, but does get fluid around her heart. Also, she took prescribed medications and hydrocodone in the last 12 hours. She advised that third door is open. Again, it's going to be apartment 108, time is 1356.

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Patient fell on the floor and cannot get up. Unknown if he's injured. We're still gathering further. Time is 1359.

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2: 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I'm going to remain on scene for scene security until Officer Lynn can transition over back to patrol.
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0: 324. For 667, we already handled that and it's not 75, you can close it. 324, 1408.
1: Local was the plan. Last of Francis. First of Jeremy, date of birth 10/1/1998.
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0: Mr. Brent, this is in our system, negative 17. Have some trespasses, but nothing at air 20, negative 20.
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0: Question, Medic 7. 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
1: I show Medic 3 on scene of the Aztec Healthcare. Is Medic 7 supposed to be on the call?
0: Correction, Medic 3. It's going to be Medic 3. Yeah, call stroke alert to the ER for us.
1: 10-4, we'll do that. 14-11.
2: 20-720 locals, male out of New Mexico. Last of Hayden with two Davids. First of William, date of birth 12-20-2007.

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0: 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Sorry about that. It looks like it's surrendered. It was surrendered in 2020, negative 29. Was it out of another state?
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1: 10-4,
0: the reporting party's advising that there's some subjects in a room fighting. It's going to be a Native American male, 30 to 40 years of age, in a tan jacket, blue jeans, black shoes with black hair. The other one's going to be a Native American male, 30 to 40 years of age, in a gray shirt, blue jeans, short hair, shaved on the side. Goes by Jonah Tennyson.
2: Connie 10 to 11 to command.
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1: I've got the vehicle here at the Baymont. 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No rush. I'm still trying to figure out if this is going to be a 75 or not.
0: 4205-10-4. 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

4305, free to copy another. It's going to be a last of Charles. I spell Charles Adam Zebra Adam Robert Edward Sam. First of Juan. I spell John Union Adam Nora. 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
1: 4-0-5 affirm.
0: 4-0-5 for subject on Billy. She's in her system, -17, -5, -29. And for your second subject on Sadis, his 28, he's in her system, -17, their item. He is showing to be on probation on supervised release status for a battery upon a peace officer, breaking and entering. If there is any contact with law enforcement, please contact the supervising officer. I can give you that information or call the response center after hours, -129.
1: Correct. If you can you just indeed give me my
2: 4-0-5-10-14-23. 4-3-16-14-23. 5. 5. 10-81
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1: Medic 5 at the hospital at 14-8. When Drewy Road happened?
2: 138.
1: I'll be on Murray, and you can put it at McCormick. Actually, change it to a motorist assist. They're pushing this car. I'm going to help them out.
2: 10-4, Murray McCormick.
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4: 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It's gonna be Padron George. Last seen June 3rd and June 4th. Unknown on the clothing.
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0: Farmington Letter 1, Medic 1, unknown problem at 617 Poplar Street. Again, Farmington Letter 1, Medic 1, unknown problem at 617 Poplar Street. Responding for a 35-35-year-old male, unknown consciousness, unknown breathing status. The RP advised that the male got home and sat on the ground and his said stomach was hurting and has been laying on the ground outside the fence ever since. Showing this was a Delta level response. Patient is moving around, lying down, did hear them talk and cry, or correction, talk. And it will be on the front yard on the side of the driveway. Time is 14:36.
1: 6-1, approximately 169 pounds, brown hair, brown eyes, right? Again, unit APO reference, active Gallegos that was last seen walking or on foot in the area of Desert Rose Trail where he cut his ankle monitor off around 23:30 hours last night. Male described as a Caucasian male with approximately 6'1, 169 pounds, brown hair, brown eyes. Contact me, contact Detective Washburn with the Sheriff's Office. Time now is 14:37.

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I'll be out at Brookside Park with the RP. 4331, copy Brookside Park at 1440.

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1: out, 1448. Correction, 1444. 4707, same traffic.
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2: go ahead.
0: 29's in local mail. Out of Arizona, I don't have his OLN, but it's lots of car. Charles, Adam, Robert, Robert, first is Derek, David, Edward, Robert, Robert, Ida, Charles, King, 35 of 88.
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0: 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In a red Chevy Silverado, boy, young, Mary Charles, 37.
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0: Unit, stand by for an HO. Unit, HO asking for a vehicle complaint that is eastbound on 64 from 5211. Small gray Honda SUV that is driving aggressively and speeding, passing other cars repeatedly with a time delay of 4 minutes, right? Again, Unit, HO asking for a vehicle complaint that is approaching Bluefield City Limits eastbound. Going to be looking for a gray newer model Honda four-door silver or silver small SUV. Vehicle is driving aggressively, going to be driven by a white female in her 30s, was speeding and passing other cars. Time now is 14:51.
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1: This is Yomi, 98, no report, 10-6 McCormick.
0: Pink tank top with black tight pants. Had a bag with her. RP believes it's in relation to code 12. Last seen heading northbound on foot about 10 minutes ago. Very direct.
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0: 1-321, copy. 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
1: 306, 6480 and 6200 with Arizona 28. Young, 9 Adam, 22R, it's a gray Kia KS.
2: Male, New Mexico, last name Walker, first name Randy, date of birth 8/23 of 1954.
0: Okay, birth number.

0: 1 Charlie.
1: That code 20 is going to be in relation to that civil call that we had there earlier at 5565 US 64. You can probably close it out. He's trying to get everybody out of that area anyway. And 308 is going to be here replacing me.
0: 1 Charlie 10 4 1 308 1 228 1 off street
2: heading. Hit for it to be confirmed. Last word SOSH is 9690. Again, 9690. 27. I'm New Mexico is valid. -2, other 29.
3: Copy. We'll be serving that today if we can get that from Durango. Thank you.
2: Yeah, we're with standby for that confirmation.

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0: One through six, female out of Arizona. Last I spell Henry, Ocean, Sam, Henry, Nora, Ida, Charles. First I spell Edward, Nora, Adam, Edward. DOB 06-10 of 2001.
1: 10 for somebody.

0: 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Leahy Park 7-11 with New Mexico Charles Henry Robert Adam 11. It's a white Jeep.
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0: 10-4, I'm 41 to the address to secure the scene.
1: 10-4, looks like two Native American males that are arguing. One in his 50s wearing a black shirt, khaki pants. The other Native American male in his 40s wearing a lime green shirt. They're going to be on the lawn, inside of the laundromat.
2: 2739
3: and locals on a mail out of Mexico. Last of Donham, I spelled David Oshinora, Henry Adam Mary. First of Jared, I spell John Edward, Robert Robert, Edward David. Date of birth is 3/31/1977.

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1: Your subject's not in our local system, but our 27 out of Arizona is returning valid. It expires in 2066. No endorsements, no restrictions. Negative 2-9.
0: 10-4, thank you, ma'am.
1: 15 over.
2: 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It's going to be for a 78-year-old on O2. 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Time is 15:03.
0: Head.
1: 321 Durango confirmed the 29 hit. They will extradite.
0: Copy.
2: 1-209.
3: 219 for vehicle maintenance.
2: 1-209-10-4.
3: The
2: 541. 10-4, the reporting party is advising Charlene Abe went in and advised that she was going to kill someone at the path. So a Native American female wearing a black shirt with dark hair. Got a time delay of about 30 minutes. For 305, I'll start with public service. 305-10-4
3: at 1504. 306-10-4.
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3: 1221. 221, your subject's in our system, negative 17 is our item. Actually, he has a trespass from Dollar General on 5370 only. His 27 bill out of New Mexico is valid. It expires in 2034. No endorsements, no restrictions. Negative tonight.
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1: 4707 I'll be on data
0: 4707 at
1: 1510 4707 clear to copy one. Last is going to be Pete. Common spelling, first name is going to be Delbert, David, Edward, Lincoln, Boy, Edward, Robert, Tom. Date of birth is going to be 3/10/1969.

0: Long Village at 1, medic 2, chest pains at 412 North 4th Street. Again, Blue Village 1, medic 2, chest pains at 412 North 1st Street. Break. Blue Village 1, medic 2, responding for a 66-66-year-old female, conscious and breathing, and advising she has chest pain and her heart rate has been over 105, showing a delta level response due to clammy or cold sweats. RP is also advising that she is shaking. Time now is 15:11.
1: Medic 2 responding.
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2: 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Please verify date of birth and social security before sending hit confirmation to ensure it is the correct Delbert Pete. Break. Note still in our system, but I'm not showing any 2-9 hits out of any agency for him, and no other tonight.
1: 4-7-7, direct. Thank you, ma'am.

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0: 4-2-0-5.
1: We change this to an informational or supplement card, and I'll have a report, 10-8.
0: 4-2-0-5, 10-4, at 1520.

0: 121.
1: Yeah, with the possible 17 subject on this Pinion and Butler. Stand by.
0: 201 Pinion and Butler.
1: Be a four-stage gasket and rubber.
0: Four-stage gasket and rubber at Pinion.

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1: 201. It's not the one I thought it was, but I'm going to turn around. She's going to warrant too.
0: 201-10-4.
1: I'll be back out with her at the Dollar Tree over here in a second. It's going to be Zykira Stokes.
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0: 121, Zakira Rosalie Stokes, 418 of 05. Inner system, have a confirmed 17 Frankenhand for a failure to comply for battery upon a peace officer out of Judge Wayne's court. Ask for associates 8429, again 8429, no other 29.
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0: 141.
1: One, we're going to be on the southwest side, right off of Pinion. One on the southwest side, east of Pinion.
0: Correct, can we have the 341?

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1: April, go ahead.
0: Last of Martin, first of Kelly. They were 216 of 71.
1: Told you with a Young or Ida Edwards?
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0: 1201, where's my second coming from?
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2: at 1537. 4316. 4316. 241 to the navigation center. I believe its address is 1001 West Broadway.
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1: 4505.
3: SO's got a control on tonight, no report.
1: 4505, send 4 at 1538. 60 Medical 10-4 from Aztec Healthcare 500 Care Lane. Responding for a 33-year-old male, conscious and breathing. Patient has complaining of right stomach pain, has a PEG tube and has had a fever, also has some sweats. Showing this to say Charlie level ALS EMS response. Patient's in severe pain. Time is 1538.
4: Medic 3 responding.
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0: 1221, still start towards 13054, 50, 10.
1: 1221, 41.
0: Jack 4, sorry about that, I was on the phone. 13054, 13. I have Olivia calling back in reference to her ex-boyfriend, Raul, who's 97. She was trying to move out her items. He showed up and said that he started throwing items. He pushed her out of the house and locked her out. I have another state unit that's in the area. They're going to confirm if he can be 41 with you.
1: 1221, direct.
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0: Farmington Engine 1, Engine 6, Ladder 1, Battalion 1, and Staff, fire alarm at Wellbrook Senior Living, 201 Nelson Avenue. Again, Farmington Engine 1, Ladder 1, Battalion 1, Engine 6, and Staff, fire alarm at the Wellbrook Senior Living, 201 Nelson Avenue. It's going to be a Zone 52, the corridor 037 by room 127. This is a general fire alarm. Negative contact with the responsible. There's no key holders. 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Time is 1543. Wait. 1-3-8. 1 female 15, 41 to jail.
1: That state never got the call, correct?
0: 305I called state and asked them, and they advised that they had not received a call from the reporting party.
1: 305, correct. Thank you.
0: You're welcome. They're going to be in a gray 2015 Ford Explorer with a seal on the side. You did not come across, try again.
2: Medic 2.
0: Medic 2.
2: Medic 2, we're transporting non-emergent to San Juan Regional.
0: Medic 2, transporting to San Juan Regional at 1542.
3: I'm 10A and 1211 can probably cancel if they have the two state units. En route.
1: He's direct. He's already available.
3: 10-4, and if 311 is able to take the paper for that, so 221 can go home.
4: Farmington, engine 1 and ladder 1 responding.
0: 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Other unit calling out.
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4: 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Stand by, we have an RP pulling up. I'll be with you shortly.
1: Copy, 5-1 on scene with at the Large Wheel Hill Rehabilitation Center. 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
1: Yeah, narrative, Kenny, no report.
0: 4316 up, 1540 me.

0: 416-405, unwanted. Native American males that are hanging around. The reporting party's wanting them trespassed. It's got a time delay of about an hour break. So a time delay of about 2.5 hours.
1: 316 direct.
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1: All subjects are GOA, getting no reports.
0: Three 16 10 4 out 15 56.

units, standby for an ATO. USA Chaffins for a vehicle complaint that is eastbound on 64 from the 64 mile marker. Gonna be looking for a dark teal suburban SUV that is swerving and hit a curb, right? Again, USA Chaffins for a vehicle complaint eastbound on 64, passing New Mexico 575. Gonna be looking for vehicle that is swerving in and out of the lanes and also hit a curb. A dark teal greenish color suburban SUV. Time delay of about 2 minutes. Time now is 15:58.

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1: 4360. 4150, you've had 604. And also, can you merge this with the speech officer?
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2: The first number.
0: 251, the area they said for the dog owner. At 1602.
3: 1-2-6-10.
0: 2-6, have a good night.
2: We're 505.
3: 2729, local for female out of New Mexico, last of Flores, first of Jennifer, both come spelling. Date of birth is 12/08/1984,
2: 84. Flores with a Sam or a zebra?
3: Sam.
2: Stepper, step back.
0: Four seven oh nine. 7 CFS 7 2 4 before you want. 709 10 4 16 03.

0: 105,
1: Bodie's in our system, negative 17, for the trespass performing test, flake only. Her 27 is invalid, revoked. It is in pursuant of 122G. It expires in 2029, so tonight.
0: Yeah, perfect.
1: I 10-4, have a good night. Medic 3, on scene at 16-04.

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0: One, two, eight.
1: One, two, eight, 10-4.

0: 405,
1: your subject's in our system with the last name of Montoya, negative 70 items. Her 27 is returning with the last of Flores. Both last four social is matching. Valid 27, it expires in December of this year, negative on restrictions or endorsements, negative 10.
0: 10-4, thank you.

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0: Station or system negative sensing their items. Says 27 out of New Mexico is valid. It expired in 2029. No endorsements, no restrictions. Negative 10.
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Engine 91 Medic 1, suicidal patient at 8 Road 5068. Again, County Engine 91 Medic 1, suicidal patient at 8 Road 5068. Going to be responding for possibly a 19 to 20-year-old male. Should be conscious and breathing, but patient is violent and does have a possible knife on him. PD is not yet in route. Units are advised to stage until PD can clear the scene. Male subject has been threatening to slit his throat and he's going to be wearing gray pants and a black shirt. We're still gathering further. Again, units are advised to stage until PD can clear the scene. Time 16:12.

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1: 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So you have a good day at 1614.
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0: 10-4, I'll start towards this. Code 16, 8 row 50, 68, 1309 will bridge when 1321 relieves him. Gonna be a male subject that's threatening to kill himself and slit his throat. He possibly has access to a knife. They cannot confirm it. I'm gonna be inside the trailer, now carrying around a shovel.
1: 10-4, is everyone else inside or where's the rest of the party?
2: Robert Ocean Sam. First Raul. I spell Robert Adam Union Lincoln. Date of birth is 2/9/2000. Second's gonna be a female. Last of Ponce. I spell Paul Ocean Nora Charles Edward. First of Olivia. Date of birth is 1/26/99. The third is gonna be a female out of New Mexico. Last of Laris. I spell Lincoln Adam Robert Ida Sam. First of Chantel Charles Henry Adam Nora Tom Edward Lincoln. Date of birth is 4/18/77.
0: 10-4, standby.
3: 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Both units 10-8, no report. See you at narrative.
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0: 408-437-1057. 408-437-1057. The reporting party's advising that they were dropping the kids off and the mother scratched her arm and grabbed the children by their arms. There's lots of yelling in the background. There's going to be six children in the home and the bedroom. The suspect's going to be a Hispanic female with shorts and a t-shirt, goes by the name of Maria Kruger.
1: 5050 East Main Street. Vehicle is not running. No one is sick or injured. Stand by for vehicle description, but TAC is 103, time is 1617. And you're going to be looking for a gray Tacoma truck. Again, a gray Tacoma truck. Probably 1618.
0: Bomb me. You can go ahead and close that out.
2: It's going to be 2729 locals, a female out of Mexico. Last type spell of Rose, that's going to be Robert Ocean William Sam Edward. First Gentry, that's George Edward Nora, Tom Robert Young. Date of birth is going to be 4/23/2009.
0: 10-4-7.

0: 4505.
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0: 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It expires in 2030, no endorsement, no restrictions. Negative 10.
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0: Frankfurt to Hines. Where's the reporting party at compared to where the suspect's at?
1: Behind a camper or a horse trailer right now, and the grandson's down in a canal, and then the other suspect is somewhere by the house.
0: 10-4, so we have two suspects?
1: There's two grandsons, one is the suspect in the card, and then the other one's a younger one. I'm trying to have her leave the actual property.
0: 10-4, I'm in the area. Dispatch, go ahead and give me 33, please.
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2: I have 2-5 with the reporting party and the younger grandchild.
1: Copy, I have 2-5 with the RP and the younger grandchild.

0: 9. He's running. Break. One through nine. He'll be running north, east bound behind the houses, going behind number 10, going towards that direction, I guess.
1: And we're running behind house number 10, northeast.
0: One through nine. I'm not pursuing at the moment, but he is going to wear black. I'm sorry, blue jeans, gray shirt, and a black ball cap. Going forward, not pursuing at the moment. Going to see what crimes we have at the moment.
1: 10-4, not pursuing. Gray over blue with a black ball cap.
2: 301 on direct. There should be a canal road that he's probably headed to.
3: 10-4 to Comerford.
0: Go ahead.
3: I saw him. He's still walking northbound. He's walked behind the property I'm at now.
0: 10-4.
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0: 1-9. The crimes we currently have are going to be assault on a household member and currently have the property. It sounds like it's going to be over 1,000. And he is code 16.
1: We have CDP over 1,000 and assault on a household member. He is code 16.
2: Say 219-3331. We do have crimes. It's going to be assault on a household member, code 16, and CDP possibly over $1,000. Disregard that. That was for a different channel.
0: It sounds like he's between space 20 and 18. Break. It also looks like he's heading towards 50, 18.
1: 10-4 heading towards 50, 18.
2: Cayenne's in 62, medic 6, standby for tone.

0: 62 medic 6, chest pains at 5 row 5413, Gintonians in 62 medic 6, chest pains at 5 row 5413, responding for a 62 year old male, conscious and breathing, patient having a hard time breathing and having, again, chest pains, showing this as a delta level response for difficulty speaking between breaths, and both ankles are swollen as well. Time is 16:31.
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3: Hospital, are we going to be closer to respond to Medic 6, or are they going to be closer?
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0: 10-4. 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
4: We have assault on a household member and CDP. 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
5: Copy it. And 48 items of shovel.
4: Trying to figure that out. 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
6: It's going to be first of Iron. I saw Ida, Robert, Ida, Nora.
4: If I come in the area, ATL. 10-4, if you just want to keep on looking for him off of 5018 and between us and 5018, I would appreciate it.
5: 10-4.
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3: 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He has on dark sunglasses, too.
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1: 10-4.
2: Grandmother and grandson are now in a vehicle. 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They're leaving the area, and I'm headed to go find this individual.
4: Hi. 1-8. He's between 5064 and 5061, probably 200 yards east of 5064.
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0: Virginia Hines. Do you still have visual on him?
1: No, he's going down into these big trees.
2: 22.0.
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4: I have a big difference.

0: 1-2-9, I think I have him over here by the ditch / fence portion.
1: 1256, we have a down subject at 406 West Animas Street. He's going to be sleeping in front of the property. He's going to be wearing brown boots, black jacket, and his face is covered by the jacket.
2: I'm not sure. I'm trying to cross some fences and stuff. I don't know specifically where he's at now.
3: 106. Cardiac.
4: 106.
3: Sorry, medic. We might not be. It looks like a patient is not conscious, not breathing, is cold to the touch, sick in the environment. 49 on road 64.
4: Perfect, 41.

0: 1 through 8, 1 through 9.
1: Go ahead.
0: I definitely saw him on the fence line over here by my unit on the ABL. Just go a little north of my ABL. He's somewhere in these trees.
1: 10-4. I'm on the wrong side. I'll try to turn around.
2: Aiming to Comerford, if we can get a couple more units up here, we could start closing down this perimeter on him.
1: Affirm, I agree. I'm just kind of stuck where I'm at. There's nowhere to turn around at the moment to this ditch line.
2: Aiming to Cunningham, what's your 20?
3: I'm right there, but I'm sitting on a stolen motorcycle doing search warrant.
2: Copy that.
4: Los Angeles. 2729 locals up email out in New Mexico. Last time of Conrad, that's Charles Ocean, Nora. David Robert Edward Young, first of Ashley. Common stolen date of birth is 8/13/1988. 8/8.
5: First of
6: Yeah, narrative to make a report.
0: 4/16, 1644.
2: Thank you. Hey, Amy, I'm over here by your unit. What's your 20? Come across that fence line and come east towards this tree line with Hines and I.
7: 441. He's going back down south, going up the hill. You should see him on a mesa about now.
5: Copy, now walking south on the hill by mesa.
0: Medic 3 at the hospital at 1644.
7: Goes all the way west and east. He's on the far east side, traveling southbound. Black hat, gray shirt, blue jeans.
5: 4505, your subject in our system with both last names of Kudray and trailer hyphenated key. Negative 17s are item 27 out of New Mexico is valid. It expires in 2031. No endorsements or restrictions. Negative 2.
0: Medic 3
7: come for the other units. Should be like a water treatment plant type of thing. It's a great building. Can't miss it. It's kind of down in the ravine going towards the road. He's on the other side of that.

0: 1, do we have 55 speech with us?
1: Hey, sir. 4308, are units 10-4?
0: You're with the 4.
1: 4308 at 1647.

0: one through nine. I'm gonna head back to my unit and see if I can't continue to go eastbound.
1: Task force.
0: One through nine. Looks like I found his shoes over here too. He might be barefoot.
1: 10-4, Mel might be barefoot.

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3: 1649. Avery to Comerford.
4: Go ahead, sir.
3: Hey, is he running towards 5500?
4: I believe 5060 again, technically.
3: And for I'm on 5500, let me know if he starts that way. I'll head him off.
4: Stand 4, thank you.
1: 4707 and 1649.

0: 8. We followed some tracks until this horse pin. It looks like he might have jumped this fence and went on 50-10.
1: 10-4, possibly went on 50-10.

0: 01 to Comerford. Can you give that description again? Did you say blue jeans, black shirt?
1: Blue jeans, gray shirt, Native American, black hat.
0: Okay. There's a male that's walking this fence line just south of my location. He's going to be in a gray shirt, black pants, though.
2: 7 of 1653.
0: 1-2-6, will be 10-7.
3: 1-2-6, temporary. Subject is 10-7. 5-56. Longer here. 4, will be remaining in the area. 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
2: Squad 56, down subject at Smith Lane and East 16th Street. Going to be actually two subjects that seem passed out, a male and a female. Both have a pullover, one wearing a black one and the other's wearing a blue one.
4: North of you last, other unit.
1: Coming from behind. You should be in a good spot. He's probably down in this little thicket area.
0: Yeah, I'll leave it to
1: you. Go ahead, Josh. There's a male that's walking west where your vehicle was parked at. Left hand, gray shirt.
5: 4-331-9-7. 4-331, 1655. Copy, Medic 1 transporting firefighter driving at 1655.
2: County Rescue 61.
5: County Rescue 61. You can go ahead and terminate command. County Rescue 61 will be en route to the ER for restaffing.
1: Get Air 1 approved by chance?
0: I'm working on that right now.
1: 10-4. Anyone that's looking at the map, this little L pattern that we currently have in this dead spot, this is where he was last seen.
2: Medic 2.
5: Medic 2, my apologies. My MDP is in. Are we staging on this?
2: April.
0: Black pants, but he doesn't have a ball cap on. Medium length hair.
1: Ten four. He had a ball cap on. There was another male down there with a female where I came from, and they were both hanging out there, and they were both working their way back up towards the original RP residence.
0: This male is alone. He has dark sunglasses too.
1: 10-4, I don't think that's going to be our guy.

0: Avery to Sarge, I'm coming into the area where you need me.
1: Unit 5, working in the work area. If I can have another unit, that'd be great.
2: Medic 2.
1: Do they have a location they want to stage at?
2: Units are covering. Dispatch to Comerford. Repeat where you needed Avery at.
0: If you can come to space 38, you'll see my unit 209. You'll see me standing outside of it. I need at least one other person to come with me to start working our way northbound through all this thick brush.
3: 10-4, 38 on what road?
0: Should be 50-60. Therefore.
1: 10-4.

0: Medic 2, just for further information, the male subject that is violent and code 16, he is going to be wearing a black hat, gray shirt, blue jeans, and also he's a Native American male, and also possibly has sunglasses on. Unknown if he's armed with a knife or not, no one has confirmed yet. Cheers, happy to drive. Thank you.
1: Or 505-1054.
2: 4505.
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2: 4505, English and Atlantic, 1659.
0: Black hat, gray shirt, and blue jeans. No sunglasses. Manager, copy, drag.
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0: Comerford to Sarge. Go ahead. Hey, I got Hohola and Avery with me. We're going to start pushing through the brush. We're going to wait northbound.
1: Okay, 10-4. We're just north of the brush. I believe we're looking up the name. So we'll just stand outside of it in case you push them out.
0: 10-4.
2: One 201.
3: 41 to the hangar for Air One. If you can build Deputy McDonald in as Air One, and we'll let you know when we're on our 41 to that call in 5068.
2: 201, 10-4.
1: 301 to Caleb. Do you want to? Because that brush is relatively big. You want to just hold off till Air One's up.
0: 10-4, we can, let me clear this lower portion so you have a more concentrated portion to search. 10-4.
1: I'm good with that. Sorry, I was wrong on the directions. We're still south of you.
4: 407 clear, copy 28.
2: 4707 clear.
4: It's going to be out of New Mexico with Sam Adam, Boy 577. It's going to be a gray Toyota Tacoma.
2: 4707-10-4-1701.
3: Is it just knives or do you have access to firearms just for our FYI?
0: Just knives, no firearms.
3: 10-4.
5: I guess 2729 locals of female to New Mexico. It's going to be last of Lee. That's Lincoln Edward. First of Leandra. Lincoln Edward Nora David Robert Adam. Date of birth was 1/21/2002.
2: Step
0: 47. Name 25 is anything. We'll wait for Air One.
3: Okay.
2: 4711. 4711. 4711. 10-4. 4711. 10-4. 1702.

0: 4505,
1: Leandro's in our system, negative 17, their items, turn 27 at the Mexico is valid. 6 5 and 20, 27, no endorsements, no restrictions, negative 2, 9.

0: For 308, are you at 10-4?
1: Coming for the Sarge. Do we want to ask Farmington K-9 to come out? Yeah, we can ask him to come out in case Air 1 gets a location on him inside this thicket. As far as how sure we are that he's in here, who was able to provide that 49?
2: That was me. I saw him come up and over the hill, so where you're facing, he should have been coming up and over that mesa just to the east of you, closer to Hines unit, working his way back down.
1: DOB is 021. Okay.

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0: R1048.
1: Motorist is out of the roadway. She's in the parking lot and she has her own 46 showing up. 98, no report, 10-8.
2: 1221. I'll be 10-8, no report, and 4142.
0: 2-21-4706. To that irrigation ditch.
3: If you look at where my unit's at, in Hines' unit, he's going to be in the middle between the two of us.
0: 10-4. And then clothing description?
3: Native American, younger male, black ball cap, gray shirt, blue jeans, and I believe he took off his shoes, so.
0: 10-4.
4: For 316, are you 10-4? 316, 1707. For the 2-9 for Mr. Carter, can you fax that to me, please?
5: 2-7, I'm sorry, for who?
4: For Mr. Carter.
5: 2-7, no one's ran him. What's the whole name, date of birth?
6: It is a treatment facility right here, just north of Mangan Road. We're going to head up on top of this hill to get a better vantage point to hold there.
3: 10-4, that works for me. Thank you.

0: 4207.
1: 4207.
0: And for no other 29s, I do have three local 17s for all three are felony. One out of Judge Clenny Washington L. Longstock. There's going to be out of Judge Early's court, times two. Failure to comply for criminal damage, aggravated battery, criminal damage to breaking and entering, and the other possession of firearm, armed robbery, aggravated battery. Last four social for all three are 2092, 2092. I'll fax it when you get to it, Joe.
1: Direct, can you fax PDC 197?
0: 10-4, 1709.

0: Tom, Ocean, Nora, Ida, Ocean. First name I spell, John, Union, Sam, Tom, Young. Date of birth, 07-04-1982.
1: Female out of New Mexico, last of career, King Robert Union, Edward George, Edward Robert, first of Maria, date of birth 8/14/74.
2: Bye-bye.
3: But the answer is no, but Cunningham should have a pretty good picture, view of him working his way back. There's really only one way there and where we're at currently.
1: Also, New Mexico, female, last of Kruger, King Robert Union, Edward George, Edward Robert, first of Angela, date of birth 12/18/1999.

0: 128 to dispatch. Go ahead. Can you see if we have a public service for this suspect so I can see if I can call him while we're waiting?
1: Affirm, stand by. Your subject's in our system with the last name of Just Joe, not hyphenated, negative 17 or item. 27 is also only Just Joe, negative 9.
0: 10-4. Say a 9.
2: Go ahead.
1: 139, have a ginger calling from 10 Road 56B8, said that they live next door to the problem residence. There's a male subject in the yard on the front porch. He believes that's your suspect.
2: 10-4, can we get a description?
1: 164, two vehicles racing, white Charger and a white Nissan. Have a time delay of about 20 minutes, something.

0: standby for another ATM. West Unit Safety Tower prints another vehicle complaint westbound on 64 LG Car Wash. Looking for a 10 Hyundai car, Arizona 28. Unknown Samaritan vehicle was swerving. Again, that was westbound on 64 passing LG Car Wash. 10 Hyundai car, Arizona 28, unknown Samaritan. This has a time delay of 12 minutes, 17:14.
1: One, 301, go ahead.
2: I'll head that way, but let's not break down perimeter. Let's get another deputy to head that way with me, and then just try to maintain the perimeter that we have.
0: B31, are you 10-4?
1: 10-4, thank you.
0: 331, you're welcome, 1715.
2: What's our individual's name again?
1: His name is Lamont

0: Hippo. Or is the reporting party calling about the male subject at the residence said that somebody was crawling through the window and he's inside that residence now?
1: I'll head there. Send it to me. I'm still trying to make it to you.
0: 10-4, if you'll respond to the residence of 301. They're now giving the description of a gray t-shirt, black pants, so that he moved the AC out of the window to get inside.
2: 1-309, if stairs was to go on the south side of the perimeter, myself and the two standers are currently 97. Also, the gate was not set, now it is shut. I'm guessing he's back home.

0: dispatch to Stern, do you direct to go to the south side of the perimeter?
1: Where was that for me?
0: Abram, 1309 advised if you'll go to the south side of the perimeter.
1: I'll try and figure that out, thank you.
2: Four three twenty four. We sent 305 to go replace 208 up on Robin.
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4: English, Atlantic, New Mexico, Boy Adam, John Paul, 804, escape, silver in color.

0: 3-day comma for just 49. There was movement at the front door a second ago. 10-4. Hey, me to Castillo.
1: Go ahead.
0: Do you want to break down this perimeter by the ravine? Hey, firm. If my other units want to start headed this way so that we can start giving call outs, I'm pretty positive he's here now.
2: Copy that. 441.
1: I'm in the back.
3: 1-3-11, back to the resident.
0: Stern, just be aware of crossfires since we have guys at the front entrance.
1: Cut up.
3: Dispatch units are covering. Copy Stern, you're clear of crossfire behind a other unit.
4: 324. Will you relay to the SO Sergeant K9, it'll be 41 in a few.
5: 324, I'm sorry, can you send me?
4: Will you relay to the SO Supervisor that K9 is going to be 41?
5: 324, 10-4, 1718.
0: Caleb, if you could just coordinate contact time for the first off the back.

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0: out the one of the windows on the kind of southwest corner. He looked at me and then went back inside the residence.
1: Thanks. 2729 locals, female out of New Mexico, west of George. That's coming stalling for some Madison. Mary Adam, David, Ida, Sam Ocean, Nora. Date of birth is 02-04-2007-07.
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0: 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We can 22 air ones, and we're gonna hold 66 for just a moment longer, and we can also 22 fire.
2: 22 4305.
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0: Engine 91, Kelly Division 1, Kelly Sam 1, Kelly Squad 1, EMS 1, and Medic 3, cardiac arrest at 917 Road 4990. Again, Kelly Engine 91, Kelly Division 1, Kelly Sam 1, Kelly Squad 1, EMS 1, Medic 3, cardiac arrest at 917 Road 4990. Unknown age, going to be an adult, so not conscious, not breathing, going to be a male that collapsed, showing this as an echo level response. We are getting CPR started. TAC is 84, time is 1732.
1: I'm going to show him to be close to that call, go ahead and send it to me, and I'll need that address one more time.
0: 10-4, Medic 2, I'll show you responding in place of Medic 3. Medic 3, if you don't mind responding to the front row seat in Bloomfield. Medic 2, it's going to be at 917 Road 4990. Again, 917 Road 4990. Gene, go ahead.
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0: 4-3-16-10-4, 1732. 33.
3: EMS 1 responding.
0: Units are covering EMS 1. I copy that you're responding. Other unit responding?
4: County Squad 1.
0: County Squad 1 responding at 1733. County Division 1, go ahead.
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0: 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Responding for a 22-year-old female, conscious and breathing. Face negative, having chest pains, difficulty breathing, is clammy. Showing this as a delta lower response, the RP also advised that they're responding normally and breathing normally. Time now is 1734.
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0: 1619. Have a good night, 1739. Unit, stand by for an ATL. Unit, take office for a vehicle complete that was originally southbound on 550 from 2900. Possible code 20 situation. There was a red Chevy, section 7 Sonic that passed the reporting party quickly and was weaving in and out of traffic. It looks like it was possibly being chased by a white Ford pickup. RP advised that the pickup turned off and the wheel came off of the pickup truck. Break. Again, unit state to reference for a vehicle complaint that was originally southbound on 2900, looking for two vehicles, a red Chevy Sonic passenger car and a white Ford pickup, driven by a white male. RP advised the passenger car passed there quickly and was weaving out of traffic, and it looked like it was being chased by the white pickup. The white pickup then pulled off, and the wheel came off of the vehicle. Vehicle turned westbound on 2900. I believe the Chevy Sonic continues southbound on 550. Time now 1740.
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4: Hey guys, I'm on scene with a 26-year-old male. He's conscious, breathing, ANO type 4. He advised that he was feeling a little depressed, had thoughts of harm. He came pretty close. He called the suicide hotline. He did have a suicide attempt last year that he was transported to San Juan for. He is an epileptic. Vitals are as follows: 100 for temp, 121 for pulse rate, 94 for O2. 118 over palp and 100 for BGL. No known drug allergies. Do you have any comments, questions, or concerns?
2: No questions.
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Question up? 0710, 410, 18.

0: Wilmington Battalion 1, Engine 1, Ladder 1, EMS 1, Medic 5, cardiac arrest at the Kidney Care at 2050 North Knudsen Avenue, Suite C, Higgin. 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Echo level response, we also have PD en route. TAC is 103, time is 1747.
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0: 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Again, Aztec Engine 1, carbon monoxide alarm at 601 Orchard Avenue in Aztec. The alarm is going off. It's beeping like a low battery, but the batteries have been changed. This is going to be a resident caller. Besides that, all of them are going off in the house. No one is sick at this time. SAC is 87, time is 1748. 3219, 10-4, Big R.
2: Yes, ma'am, we're clearing the hospital. Are we closer to that cardiac arrest?
0: The medic 1 clearing from the hospital. I show medic 5 possibly responding from Largo Street in Maine. I'm not too sure if you're closer, if they are. Actually, Medic 1, disregard that. Medic 5 is going to be closer.
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3: 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There's multiple units, 97 on the cardiac. I'm not locating anything. Is there a better 20?
0: Or 505 negative, I'll ask for a voice.
4: 324. 324. There's a condo on the east side upstairs. I'm not sure if it might be that.
0: 324, 10-4, 4505, are you dressed?
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0: 4505
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0: 316,
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0: Medic 6, go ahead.
4: Medic 6, we're canceled on arrival by fire. Are we closer to the call than Medic 5?
0: One 308 animal complaint. 308, going to be in the area of Dinosaur Tree, 5909 US 64. We're going to be a dog at large wearing a collar, and it does have tags. We're going to be across from 5290, black and white in color, possibly a blue healer.
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0: Copy, Farmington, engine 5, I'll show you clear from this call and responding. Engine 1, and ladder 1, you guys can cancel at your discretion.
8: Hey, Adam. Henry, Ocean. First of all, so spells will be Lincoln, Adam, Mary, Ocean, Nora, Tom. His date of birth is going to be 11-16 of 07. Break.
0: Farmington Battalion 1, Engine 1 and Ladder 1 on scene. And Engine 5, I'll show you available. And it looks like PD advised that the patient is conscious and breathing. Medic 5, direct.
5: I'll have a sub under the original case number. 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
0: 317 said for you'll be looking for a male wearing black shirt and black pants and a female wearing a red flannel shirt and blue jeans. Both Native American. Squad 56 did check on them earlier and they refused services times 4.
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1: Go ahead.
0: 3 on 9 for both subjects are in our system, negative 17. Negative Ida. Negative 2-9 on Harriet, but for Tabahoe, she's on protection, probation or supervised release status out of Colorado. Lamont Tabahoe is on pretrial release and bond for motor vehicle 2. No possession or consumption of alcohol or illicit drugs, no driving without valid driver's license. If contacted, please advise the peace officer and contact the all law enforcement. Right. Sorry, I was just reading that verbatim, but you can contact their officer if needed. And I also show a protection order between him and a Laura Silas, who is a protected party, as well as a Christopher Reese as a protected party. Negative 2-9.
1: Give me that.
0: You're either covered or you didn't come across.
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0: 10-4, will do. 4305, go ahead.
2: Out of New Mexico, last of Platero. First is Marvin, date of birth 9/23/64. I don't need a return.
1: 4-2-9. That was a vehicle on Broadway next to Adult Video, Texas. Robert Charles David, 1483, facing the wrong lane.
2: 4-2-9, 10-4, 1800.
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2: 4204, 1800.